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1: Just something about you. 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

0: 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It's kinda special, right? Yeah.
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6: The top stories this hour. Andy Burnham will chair the first meeting at his new No. 10 North office in Manchester today. It's his first chance to work from the base, he says will help shift power away from Westminster. He announced the plans in his first major speech as MP for Makerfield last month.
7: We will create a more streamlined state with a clearer purpose. Now get this. No. 10 North will be the nerve centre of a rewired Britain.
6: The Prime Minister intends to work from there at least one day a week. Meanwhile, the PM insists no prisoners will be let out as he announces a pause on an early release scheme. It was due to take effect from September in efforts to tackle overcrowding in jails in England and Wales. Southport killer Axel Rudakabana has been transferred from prison to a high-security psychiatric hospital. The Ministry of Justice has confirmed he's moved to Broadmoor but insists it doesn't impact his 52-year minimum sentence. The US is imposing a new 10% tariff on UK goods along with imports from almost 60 other trading partners. It's over claims they haven't done enough to tackle forced labour in global supply chains. King Charles made a memorable entrance at last night's Commonwealth Games opening ceremony. He and Queen Camilla emerged from the TARDIS alongside Sir Chris Hoy. Athletes from 74 nations will compete across 10 sports and 6 parasports. Six-time Paralympic champion swimmer Bethany Firth was last night's baton holder for Team Northern Ireland.
8: They called me and asked me if I would do it, and it wasn't a question of asking. I was just such honoured to be even thought of.

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19: A senior Aberdeen police officer says a protest group targeting registered sex offenders is undermining efforts to keep communities safe. It comes after a 44-year-old man was arrested and charged with breach of the peace offences following recent protest activity. Superintendent Jason Carrigan says police understand the concerns that have led to these demonstrations, but stress confronting registered sex offenders makes it harder to manage risk.
20: Team Scotland got the biggest cheer of the Commonwealth Games opening ceremony in front of a home crowd in Glasgow. The event featured the Loch Ness Monster and performances from homegrown stars like Callum Beattie, Nina Nesbitt and Katie Tunstall. Five-time Commonwealth Bowls champion Alex Marshall was one of the flag bearers for the host nation.
21: Glasgow has done us very proud in the past and I'm sure they'll do us proud again. We were actually in Glasgow this afternoon and you know people are coming up saying hello and go Team Scotland, and that just gives you that buzz to try and get out there and do well for Team Scotland and try and bring back, you know, know, as many gold medals as we can.
20: Downing Street says Andy Burnham's told the First Minister another independence referendum is off limits. The new Prime Minister met John Swinney ahead of yesterday's opening ceremony. Mr Burnham says a vote would divert attention from the economy and cost of living, but did suggest deeper devolution could improve lives across Scotland. Your summer picky bits could help you reach your five a day. The British Heart Foundation says foods like hummus, falafel and vegetable dips can all count towards the targets. And it's time to get Laldy as the Bruins and Irwale take over the National Library of Scotland this weekend in partnership with DC Thompson, and to celebrate the 90th anniversary of the comic strip icons, pop-up displays are appearing in Edinburgh, Glasgow and Dundee. Original 106 asked assistant archivist Barry Sullivan and Melissa Loney who their favourite characters are from both series.
8: Grandpa Brown, as an older man who's young at heart, I have to say I'm a bit of a beard and a bonnet away.
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20: A dry and sunny morning with some overcast intervals across the northeast. There's highs today of 23 in Aberdeen.

0: You're unbelievable. EMF, it's Original 106. Hello, good morning. My name's Claire, that's Pete.
1: Hello, good morning.
0: By the way, we have mentioned Feel Good Friday already. I'm so excited for this. Do me a favour, send in your voice notes. Start sending those requests right now because I am literally going to start building this as soon as the first one comes in.
1: You know
0: in.
1: What? It's like the rest of the show doesn't even exist, you know? Not that I'm jealous at all that you've got someone else in just to help out for that hour.
0: I've replaced you for an hour.
1: Yeah, you also want me to leave early. It's like you're trying to get rid of me so we don't bump into each other in the corridor.
0: Do you want to just go now?
1: Yeah, okay. See ya.
0: Oh, no, don't actually. I need a little bit of help, especially for Keep the Heat. That's too hard to do by yourself. Right, yesterday on the show we had... It was a star-studded lineup yesterday as well.
1: It was, yeah. We only had the guys from Granite Harbour on.
0: Yeah, Hannah Donaldson and Romario Simpson were on with us. They are the lead characters. Last night it premiered on iPlayer. Today it's on the telly. Granite Harbour Series 3 back on our screens. And we had a very important question to ask. Now, I know that obviously we weren't roped in to be a part of Granite Harbour this time as radio presenters in Aberdeen. Just saying. But do we feature on your suspect list?
2: Yes, everyone's a suspect. Guilty
1: until
2: proven innocent.
1: She did it.
0: It was Pete. It's always Pete. Listen, Romario, we cannot wait for this to be seen. It's so nice to be able to showcase this part of the world out to the rest of the UK, this part of the region. So thank you so much for you guys, both of you, coming up, doing your filming up here. And we look forward to seeing... Well, I know that you can't tell us too much about it because you can't give too much away. But we look forward to trying to uncover the mystery. Can we have any little snippet to work? Can we get anything from behind
1: something.
0: The scenes?
1: Yeah.
0: That no one else might know?
2: Okay. One word. Flames.
1: Oh.
0: Flames?
1: Oh, yes. Right.
0: Okay. I mean, it means nothing right now, but when we watch it, I'm excited.
1: We'll be like, now we know. Now we know what you meant.
0: I have not watched it last night. I am going to catch up on it, right? But if anyone did watch it and know what flames means already...
1: Let us know.
0: Yeah, let us know. Don't spoil it for us, but let us know. You know the deal. 1-2-2-4-4-6-0-1-0-6. Right, we will get to our top three. We'll do that very shortly. Van Halen to play as well. It's proper feel-good Friday today, I reckon. And this from Britney Spears right now. It's Toxic on Original 106.

0: So good on Original 106 Live from Aberdeen. My name's Claire. Pete's there.
1: Hello, good morning.
0: Friday morning. It is the 24th of July. We're not going to do the whole, how are we so far into the month already? We only just started July.
1: We say that all the time, I know.
0: Exactly. Time is flying. Right, let's do our top three for this morning. So I thought we could do something kind of feel good related.
1: Right.
0: Okay, so the top three things that instantly make people feel good. In at three, getting a compliment. I actually disagree with that one because I get really awkward when someone gives me a compliment and I can't, I just ignore it and move on with my life.
1: Cutting your grass.
0: No, it doesn't
1: it's
0: make
1: not
0: the
1: on
0: top
1: there.
0: Three. No. In at two is seeing friends and family. So what do you reckon the top one would be? So three is getting a compliment, two is seeing friends and family. It's over to you to try and figure out what is number one on our list. 01224 460 106 is our number. You can use that to WhatsApp us or send us a voice note. We do love it when you do that. And you can also use that for Feel Good Friday as well. Just saying, use that number to get in touch. Right, let's get Olivia Rodrigo on the way and Kylie Minogue next on Original.
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1: On Original 106, hello, good morning. Friday morning, Claire and Pete here. Right, time for What the Fact.
2: Daniel Radcliffe was allergic to his Harry Potter glasses.
1: How?
2: He kept on getting a rash. It must have been the type of metal they were made.
1: Oh, wow.
2: So, yeah, he had to use rash cream and stuff like that during the filming.
1: Well, there you go.
2: Yeah, who that's a knew? Fact. Did you know that? You probably didn't.
1: I wonder if it would leave him scars, like the lightning scar in his forehead.
2: Yeah.
1: Harry Potter, obviously, not Daniel Radcliffe.
2: Yeah.
1: It's funny, though, because Daniel Radcliffe still kind of wears Harry Potter glasses, right?
2: But he must use a better quality metal than
1: definitely.
2: The one than the prop used in the film.
1: Right, let's get Matthew Wilder on the way, David Guetta to play in the next couple as well. Weather-wise, today's set to be decent, hottest day of the week. Some sunny spells around, highs of 24.
3: A senior Aberdeen police officer says a protest group targeting registered sex offenders is undermining efforts to keep communities safe. Team Scotland got the biggest of cheers at the Commonwealth Games opening ceremony in front of a home crowd in Glasgow. There's reports of smoke near Ballater as fire crews remain at the scene of a wildfire in the Cairngorms. Downing Street says Andy Burnham's told the First Minister another independence referendum is off limits. And it's time to Gait Laldi as the Bruins and Urwally take over the National Library of Scotland this weekend.

0: It's Matthew Wilder and Break My Stride. It's Original 106. My name's Claire. Good morning. Pete is over there.
1: Oh, hello.
0: For how much of the morning, we don't actually know because I'm going to kick him away at some point.
1: Stop. And I've noticed some things in the studio as well. We'll talk about it later on because I see what you've done in here.
0: Well, the awkward thing is I actually might need you to go and get my guest from the front door.
1: Oh, brilliant. So I'm going to get the guest for the party that I'm not invited to.
0: Yeah.
1: Amazing.
0: Pretty much.
1: Brilliant. That's what friends are for, eh?
0: Yeah, more on that later. We also have tickets to give away for the Sunday on Summer's End. So this is going to be fantastic, right? We'll talk more about that later. Pete's right, we'll get to that later. Also at 8:10, we go again for Keep the Heat. 20 seconds on the clock, one letter assigned to you, six categories, all need to be answered by something that begins with that letter. Do that all within the time, you win yourself £500.
1: Yeah, reckon you can do that? If so, you can register right now at original106.co.uk. Jump online, get yourself registered and in the draw. Yesterday, we played with Ross. Here's what happens.
2: Keep calm.
3: Breathe.
2: Keep the heat.
4: Keep the heat, man.
0: Ross from Premney with the letter F. Your first category is a movie title.
5: Oh, pass.
0: A type of fish.
5: Fish.
0: A restaurant.
5: Flounder.
0: Oh, yeah, Flounder. A restaurant.
5: Florence.
0: A four-syllable word.
5: Oh, fantastic.
0: A body part. Oh, that was tough.
1: Today, yep. Ross, it's 4 out of 6.
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1: 6:41. Let's get your latest then. Traffic looking pretty good so far. No real delays as yet, as far as I can see. Some roadworks ongoing. South Anderson Drive as you head southbound still closed from Broomhill Road down to Garth D. Virginia Street closed as well from Commerce Street westbound towards Market Street. Bonacord Street is also still closed between Willowbank Road and Fonthill Road, so look out for that. And then North East Side Road, just outside Cooter near Borsellino's, you'll find some temporary lights. Anything else you see today, give us a call. Aberdeen 460 106.

0: The fantastic Cammy Barnes on Original 106. Good morning. My name's Claire. Pete's over there.
1: Hello.
0: So we are doing the top three. We do this, we kick it off around about 20 past six every weekday morning. Basically, it's just a little survey where you need to figure out what was at number one. So I thought we'd go something feel good this morning. Top three things that instantly make people feel good. In it three is getting a compliment, and in it two is seeing friends and family. What do you reckon the top answer is?
1: Bruce reckons, is it when you get well paid?
0: Oh, well, yeah, well paid.
1: Like us here, right?
0: Yeah, sorry, Foster. Yeah, let's not go down that route.
1: Yeah, that's not.
0: No, it's not that. Do you want to know the actual answer?
1: Go on then, what is it?
0: Finding money you forgot you had.
1: Oh, that's brilliant. And it happens less and less now that we're kind of getting more cashless. But when you find, it's like a suit you wore to an event years ago and there's a tenner in the pocket.
0: Oh, amazing.
1: Oh, brilliant.
0: Yeah, that's it. That's what it was. That was the answer for today. So we'll do it all again on Monday then. We'll go for our top three again. Right, let's get to 24 and 24. We'll do that after this. DeBarge and Rhythm of

0: rhythm of the night. Good morning, it's Friday morning. It's Claire and Pete here live from a sunny Aberdeen on Original 106. Right, time for 24 and 24. You good?
1: Let's do it. A man dressed as Spider-Man in Arkansas jumped into action as he saw a wheelchair user struggling to cross several lanes of busy traffic. The costume Good Samaritans helped him safely across and the whole thing was caught on camera. Next, a Russian woman suffering from agonising leg pain discovered the problem wasn't what she thought. Doctors found 10 broken acupuncture needles stuck inside her foot. That's horrible. Finally, forget air conditioning. A Japanese company has created a fridge you can actually climb inside. It's being marketed as a personal cooling cabinet for humans. Now, it is safe for human use. Do not climb into your fridge. That's not safe.
0: No.
1: This is maybe a head pops out the top of it. I don't know. But it's like a personal cooling cabinet.
0: I think that's brilliant. And especially on days like today,
1: yeah,
0: when it's going to be roasty toasty. Do you know the thing that I found weird, right? Oh, this is great chat. Cool story, bro.
1: Go on then.
0: Do you not think that it used to be like 1 o'clock, 12 o'clock, 1 o'clock was like the hottest part of the day, but now it's like 4 o'clock?
1: It is getting hot later on, and I don't know if this is just the current weather climate as humidity is building, and then by that 4 o'clock, 5 o'clock bit, it's really warm. But the last few days certainly has been. So yeah, it is a cool story, bro, but you're right.
0: I have a Spider-Man story.
1: Go on.
0: Did you know that Spider-Man featured in the film The Italian Job?
1: The original or the remake?
0: The remake.
1: I did not know.
0: So basically, there's a scene in The Italian Job, and I can't for the life of me picture exactly what moment it is, but basically the crowds are running, and then it's like an Easter egg. There's like a 1 second feature with a man in one of those full Spider-Man costumes.
1: Okay.
0: And he features in The Italian Job, and I only know this because it popped up on my Facebook memories where I'd actually managed to pause the screen at the exact moment to show he is actually there.
1: And what's the classic line from The Italian Job?
0: Oh no, I can't remember.
1: You were only supposed to blow the bleeding doors off. Terrible impression. You're welcome.
0: I have no idea what he's talking about.
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18: The Loch Ness Monster, King Charles and Sir Chris Hoy all had starring roles in last night's Commonwealth Games opening ceremony. Athletes from 74 nations involved in Glasgow filed into the Hydro Arena as the event was officially launched. For many smaller countries, it's a chance to shine on a global platform. This lady came from Fiji to support their local stars.
19: It's super important, and you know, given that we're such small countries, but we've travelled so far, we're very strong. We are our ancestors' wildest dreams, so this is fantastic.
18: A protest group confronting registered sex offenders is undermining effort to keep communities safe, warns a senior Aberdeen police officer. Today, a 44-year-old man's due to appear in court after being arrested at demonstrations in connection with breach of the peace offences. Superintendent Jason Carrigan says outing registered sex offenders on social media or physically confronting them significantly affects the ability of police and partners to manage risk effectively. There's reports of smoke in the Baltar area as fire crews remain at the scene of a wildfire in the Cairngorms. The fire service insists progress is being made after the blaze broke out at the national park last Wednesday, but wind changes can cause flare-ups. It asks locals to keep windows and doors closed if they see or smell smoke. The UK government says Prime Minister Andy Burnham has told First Minister John Swinney that another independence referendum is off limits. It follows a meeting between the two leaders yesterday where Burnham reportedly dismissed the prospect of a second vote. And it's going to be a braw weekend as DC Thompson and the National Library of Scotland celebrate the 90th anniversary of Oor Wullie and the Bruins. Pop-up displays are coming to Edinburgh, Glasgow and Dundee, showcasing original comic strips. DC Thompson assistant archivist Barry Sullivan tells Original 106 both had the ability to go further than their current milestone.
20: All of these characters, the Bruins and Oor Wullie, they move with the times, but only just. And I think that serves them well. It almost makes them timeless. So if you see something, a bit of new tech appear, it's there to further the plot. I can't see why that can't continue for another 90.
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18: A dry and sunny morning with some overcast intervals across the northeast. There's highs today of 23 in Aberdeen. I'm Calum Wright. You're up to date on Original 106.

0: Hello, good morning. Just us here.
1: Just little old us. Roads are looking quiet. Look, it's a Friday. Schools are off. Traffic's fine. I'll tell you the same in 20 minutes' time.
0: I had to go to the physio yesterday, and I'm slightly worried about some of the conversations that we had there, right?
1: Okay.
0: We'll go through these in the next

0: Good morning. It is the 24th of July. Good morning. My name's Claire.
1: That's and my Pete. Name's Pete.
0: Oh,
1: that's my name.
0: Then.
1: What's your name?
0: Claire. Hi.
1: Hi. Nice to meet you.
0: I had to go to... Pete, we've known each other for like 13 years now. This is weird. Stop it.
1: Right, anyway, go on.
0: Had to go to the physio. Right, we are basically both broken right now.
1: So
0: Pete's
1: bad.
0: Been, sporting a dodgy back.
1: I got stuck yesterday.
0: Sorry, what?
1: Stuck in the office, but just not on anything. I was just standing stationary in the middle of the office because I had a shooting pain, and I was like that for about 30 seconds. People just walked past me like I was a statue. I was like, hi.
0: That's funny. Did they try and high five you or anything on the way past? Or no,
1: no, they didn't even make eye contact.
0: All right, okay, fair enough. Well, I had to go to the physio yesterday because a couple of weeks ago at circus, basically, I was doing one of my routines, landed badly on my calf on the hoop.
1: Right.
0: And it's been agony ever since. But when I was at the half marathon, when I was hosting that last Saturday, I got a massage off of JJ, who was there.
1: Wait a minute, you were there being paid to work and you're getting free massages. Unbelievable.
0: Product testing, quality control, had to do that. So anyway, I was chatting away and then I thought, you know, that's good. And it did, it made it a lot better.
1: Good,
0: but
1: okay.
0: Then over the week again, it kind of disintegrated again. So I thought, right, I'm going to need to go to a physio and find out exactly what's going on
1: right
0: here. So it's probably not going to sound that bad when I say it, but it's a grade 2 torn muscle or something like that.
1: Okay.
0: So it's substantial enough that you can actually see bruising.
1: Yeah.
0: Anyway, I went to the physio last night. I've never been to this physio before, but I'd booked in, went along, and we were chatting away, and he's like, what are you doing? We're talking about this, that, and the next thing. And then I'm slightly worried about the way that the conversation kind of turned.
1: Yeah.
0: Because I'm slightly worried that I might have flirted with him.
1: Oh.
0: Inadvertently.
1: Oh, my goodness.
0: Because we got to the end of the session, and he went, like, out of the little bit... He had one of those sheets, you know, like in a nurse's cubicle or whatever,
1: yeah.
0: When you get that. He had that because, I don't know, privacy and all that.
1: Right.
0: And he walked round the back of it to go and obviously write some notes down. And I was like, so do you want to see me again?
1: Oh, my goodness.
0: And he was like, what do you mean? And I was like, well, do you want to see my leg again? He was like, I was wondering where that was going there. So were you talking
1: do
0: on
1: you
0: a personal basis?
1: Do you want to see me again? Oh, wow. See, it's normally them that say that so they can get the money off you. But it was like you that were like, actually, I enjoyed this more than he did.
0: The thing is, there was a time before that and it was just adding all this together that made me think, oh, maybe I am the problem. When I was lying on the bed... And he was doing a bit of massage and I was like, how am I looking?
1: I should be worried though, because yesterday I went for a remedial massage and Katrina, who was doing my back, instead of asking to see me again, said, you need to go to yoga. I got sent off to yoga classes.
0: You got sent to yoga classes. Meanwhile, I'm asking my physio for another appointment. Because, but yeah, it's all a bit weird.
1: Wow.
0: Anyway, that was my trip to the physio yesterday. That's all the goss from that. Luckily, I'm not going back. He said we'll give it a month. So I feel like he wasn't too keen, which is probably a good thing.

0: and Ruby. It's Original 106. My name's Claire. Pete's over there.
1: Hello.
0: So later on this morning, we are going to have a guest. Do you think I can say who it is yet?
1: I think you should. Yeah, sure.
0: Right, okay.
1: I think you can tell everyone who's replacing me going forward. Yeah. Why not?
0: I nearly said I wish there, but that would be wrong. No, I really enjoy working with you. You're supposed to say thanks, Claire. I enjoy
1: working
0: with you.
1: Yeah, the feeling is mutual. Yeah.
0: John Campbell from TTF. Now, I have been slated so many times because, see, on Friday, on Feel Good Friday, I love to slip in a TTF number.
1: Yeah.
0: It's amazing. They're such good tunes,
1: Look,
0: though.
1: I was living my best life in the mid to late 90s, and I remember the tunes. They were banging.
0: Yeah. So cool. John Campbell is coming in here. They are going to be performing, TTF are going to be performing at Summer's End, right? We are backing the Summer's End Festival, Summer's End Angus. It's in Brechin. If you've not checked it out, I mean, we've been banging on about this for a while now, but if you've not checked it out, you can hop online, original106.co.uk. There's a link through to their website. There's something for everything, something for everybody there, right? Saturday, Sugar Babes, Rudimental, Emily Sandy, UB40, Pixie Lott, Red Hot Chili Pipers, Subo.
1: Great acts. Yeah. Some amazing acts.
0: We have two pairs of Sunday tickets to give away, which we'll do the first one in around about 20 minutes or so, right? Two pairs of Sunday tickets to give away. Sunday, I'm looking at the lineup for that. We've got the Jacksons, we've got Cammy Barnes, Sandy Toms there, The Feeling, Judge Jules Live Band. TTF are going to be closing the night.
1: Wow.
0: It is going to be absolutely amazing. And on the Sunday, I'm going to be hosting the Garden at Sea stage, which has made it, like, this whole concept has made it into Cosmopolitan magazine. Like, this is massive. It's a female-led stage, so it's going to be a lot of female acts there doing their thing. Do you know what? The whole weekend is just going to be an absolute belter.
1: It's going to be such a good weekend. I'm going to miss it as well. I'm gutted. All the good things happen when I've already got other plans.
0: You should check things before you book your holidays.
1: I know.
0: So, the Friday, Sam's going to be covering you on breakfast.
1: All right.
0: We are going to be broadcasting from the Brechin shop on the Friday morning. Lachlan is going to do his Saturday show from there.
1: Right.
0: And there probably is likely to be a few other shows done from there as well. So we are just buzzing to be involved in this. And like I say, John Campbell from TTF is going to be here to do Feel Good Friday with me. And hopefully thank me for all the PRS that he's had for me playing his tunes every single week. We'll get to him shortly. We'll get those ticket giveaways on the way soon.
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1: Right, it is 7:20. Traffic still looking pretty good out there today. School holidays, Friday, looking nice and quiet across the city right now. A few roadworks to watch out for, though, as you're out and about. So look out for these. South Anderson Drive, Broomhill Road into Garthy, southbound closure there. Bonacord Street is still closed in both directions. That is from Font Hill Road to Willowbank Road. Expect some delays there around that area. And Commerce Street is closed, heading down towards Virginia Street. Virginia Street closed from Commerce Street to Market Street. Expect delays in that area as well. And you've also got temporary lights North Deeside Road outside Cooter near Borsellino, so look out for those. Anything else you see on the roads, you can let us know. It's Aberdeen 460106.

0: 106. I say Claire and Pete for the time being because the guy behind this is coming in later.
1: Oh, what a tune!
0: It's an absolute tune, right? So I'm allowed to play as many TTF songs on Feel Good Friday as I like. But start sending your suggestions in right now because we are going to build the ultimate playlist for John Campbell. We're going to have a rave in the studio this morning. It doesn't have to be dance music as long as it's a crowd pleaser.
1: Yeah, that's the rules. Bangers, crowd pleasers, something that's going to make everyone think, yes, it's Friday.
0: Send me a voice note. I'm not saying that your tune's more likely to get played if you do it in voice notes.
1: Totally is, though.
0: Yeah.
1: Totally is.
0: Yeah, it probably is. Yeah, you can do that via WhatsApp or you can do it straight from the app as well. Our WhatsApp number, by the way, 01224 460 106. Take note of that number because in the next 10 we are going to give you the chance to win yourself tickets to Summer's End Festival the Sunday, right? I have a pair of tickets up for grabs. We'll do that very shortly. And weather-wise today, well, it's not looking too bad at all, actually. A bit cloud around this morning. Sunny by lunchtime, highs of 23.
2: The Loch Ness Monster, King Charles and Sir Chris Hoy all had starring roles in last night's Commonwealth Games opening ceremony. Meanwhile, a protest group confronting registered sex offenders is undermining efforts to keep communities safe, warns a senior Aberdeen police officer. The Scottish Fire and Rescue Service is warning anyone who can see or smell smoke near Ballater to close their windows and doors. It comes as crews remain at the scene of a Cairngorms wildfire. And the Bruins and Urwally will take over the National Library of Scotland this weekend, celebrating their 90th anniversary.
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2: Aberdeen striker Kevin Nisbet needed until February to score 5 goals last season, but has reached the milestone 7 months earlier this time around, admitting it's great. A hat-trick in Aberdeen's third straight Group A win at Queen of the South on Wednesday means Nisbet has made a flying start to the new season. He also scored both goals in the opening 2-0 win at Brora Rangers before adding 3 at Palmerston. He's been speaking to Red TV about what it's done for his confidence.
5: I'm really enjoying it. I'm enjoying on the park and I'm really enjoying off the park as well. I think there's good chemistry in the squad and I think we've gelled really well. It's been good.
2: The Dons complete their Premier Sports Cup group stage tomorrow against League 2 Kelty Hart at Pittodrie. You're up to date on Original 106.

0: Mark Ronson and Bruno Mars. That there is Uptown Funk. Good morning. Hello, it's Claire and Pete here live from a sunny Aberdeen. Yeah, highs of 23 at Aberdeen Woo! Airport today, apparently.
1: Oh, it's going to be a lovely day.
0: Yes, it is indeed. Best day of the week. We are talking Summer's End this morning, right? We have two pairs of tickets to give away, so we're going to do one right now. For the Sunday. The Sunday lineup includes the Jacksons, Cammy Barnes, Skerry Vore, Sandy Tom, The Feeling, Judge Jules. So many great
1: so
0: names
1: good.
0: There.
1: What a lineup!
0: Yeah, definitely Oasis. So if you missed Oasis, that's a fab tribute band that are going to be there as well. Aberdeen band Monza Express are going to be performing. There's the whole female-led stage as well, The Garden, which is just going to be brilliant. So we need you to basically identify the missing word here.
1: It's as easy as that.
0: Yeah. I have one of the artists that's playing on Sunday. I've taken one of their tracks and I've beeped out a word. I wanted to find a duck sound effect, but I wasn't fast enough to find that quack. So we're just going for a beep instead,
1: okay? That's fine.
0: If you know the word, 01224-460-106, give us a call. We'll keep taking calls till we get right answer. And then if you're the winner, you're heading off to Summer's End Angus on the Sunday of the weekend. That's the 16th of August, right? Should we do it? Should we go for it?
1: Let's do it.
0: Right, okay. Performing on the Sunday, of course, I mentioned there, is Sandy Tom. What is the missing word?
2: Oh, I wish I was a punk rocker with in my head.
0: Give us a call now, 01224-460-106.
2: Oh, I wish I was a punk rocker with in my head.
0: And we keep taking calls till we get a right answer. Good luck.
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1: It's 7.43, traffic moving well across the city, no major delays as yet. Kingswell's looking pretty good, West Hill Bypass, bit of traffic there, but it's flowing all right. Langstrath also busy but moving. Around the harbour, you've got that closure on Virginia Street from Commerce Street along to Market Street westbound. Bonacore Street closed both ways between Font Hill Road and Willowbank Road. South Anderson Drive got a southbound closure there from Broom Hill Road down to Garth D, and then North Deeside Road outside Cooter near Borsellino's. There's temporary lights, expect a delay. Anything else you see today, give us a call, let us know. It's Aberdeen 460 106.

0: Smith and Hold Me in the Dark on Original 106 is Claire and Pete here. We have tickets to give away for Summer's End. We're looking at the Sunday. We have two pairs up for grabs. We're going to do one pair now. We're going to do one pair in around about an hour with John Campbell from TTF.
1: Yeah, exciting.
0: This is exciting. Right, let's go to the phones then. I played a clip of music. All you need to do is figure out the missing words. Good morning. Who's this?
2: This is Brian.
1: Hi, Brian.
0: Hi, how are you doing?
2: Good morning. Yeah, I'm doing great. Yourself?
0: Yeah, not We're too good. Bad. Not bad at all. Right. How? Well, first of all, what are you doing on the 16th of August?
2: Hi. Hopefully, I'm going down to see a few bands playing.
0: At Summer's End, Angus. Yeah, fingers crossed you are.
2: Summer's End, Angus.
0: All you need to do is identify the missing word here.
3: Oh, I wish I was a punk rocker with in my hair.
0: What was in her hair?
1: Come on.
2: Flowers.
0: Flowers.
3: Oh, I wish I was a punk rocker with flowers
0: Yay!
3: In my hair.
0: Yay!
1: Of course it was.
0: Of course Yay! It was flowers. Brian, who are you going to take with you?
2: I'll take my lovely wife, Tracy, with me.
1: Nice.
0: Oh, lovely. Right, Brian, you're heading off to Summer's End.
1: Well done.
2: Woo! Brilliant. Thank you very much.
0: We will see you there. And we will have another pair of tickets for the Sunday, that's 16th of August, in about an hour on Original.

0: Give the Heat Man.
1: All right, you know the deal. £500 to be won as we play Keep the Heat. We go again at 10 past 8.
2: Yeah, and if you're up for it, give us a call right now, please. Aberdeen 460106. Lines will stay open until 8 o'clock. We will play at 10 past 8 for £500.
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8: Team Scotland got the biggest cheers of the Commonwealth Games opening ceremony in front of a home crowd in Glasgow. The event featured the Loch Ness Monster and performances from homegrown stars like Callum Beattie, Nina Nesbitt and Katie Tunstall. Five-time Commonwealth Bowls champion Alex Marshall was one of the flag bearers for the host nation.
9: Glasgow's done us very proud in the past and I'm sure they'll do us proud again this time. We were actually in Glasgow this afternoon and you know people are coming up saying hello and go Team Scotland, and that just gives you that buzz to try and get out there and do well for Team Scotland and try and bring back, you know, as many gold medals as we can.
8: A senior Aberdeen police officer insists a protest group targeting registered sex offenders is undermining efforts to keep communities safe. It comes after a 44-year-old man was arrested and charged with breach of the peace offences following recent protest activity. He's due in court today. Superintendent Jason Carrigan says police understand the concerns leading to the demonstrations, but stress confronting registered sex offenders make it harder to manage risk. The Scottish Fire and Rescue Service is telling anyone who can see or smell smoke near Ballater to close their windows and doors. It comes as crews remain at the scene of a wildfire in the Glenmore area of the Cairngorms National Park. The service has said wind changes can often cause smoke to change direction and cause flare-ups. Downing Street says Andy Burnham's told the First Minister another independence referendum is off-limits. The new Prime Minister met John Swinney ahead of yesterday's Commonwealth Games opening ceremony. And it's time to Gate Lyldy as the Bruins and Oor Wally take over the National Library of Scotland this weekend, in partnership with DC Thompson, and to celebrate the 90th anniversary of the comic strip icons. Pop-up displays are appearing in Edinburgh, Glasgow and Dundee. Original 106 asked assistant archivists Barry Sullivan and Melissa Loney who their favourite characters are from both series.
10: Grandpa Brown, as an older man who's young at heart, I have to say I'm a bit of a beard and a bonnet away.
11: I think I would have to just say Wally himself. Being where I am now, he has a bit more of the sense of nostalgia because he reminds me of my brother when he was that age.
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8: Northeast offshore veteran Alfie Cheen has returned to the sector with a new business which targets the decommissioning market. The Ace Winches founder has launched Blue Sea Decom, a specialist subsea removal and decommissioning company headquartered in Aberdeenshire. Six new jobs will be created by the company initially, which is targeting work in the UK, Middle East and

0: watermelon sugar.
1: It's Harry Styles, Watermelon Sugar. Right, 8:10. Let's do this.
2: Keep calm. Breathe. Keep the heat.
3: Keep the heat, man.
1: We are so not organised for this piece. Running with his bad back to get the wheel right now.
4: Fine.
1: But this is Keep the Heat. £500 to be won. 20 seconds on the clock. One letter assigned to you. Six categories. All need to be answered by something that begins with that letter. Do that all within the time. You win yourself £500. Welcome back, Pete.
4: Thank you. That just took me about an hour to get to 2 metres away and come back. This morning, we are playing with Sandra from Old Meldrum. Good morning, Sandra.
5: Morning.
4: How are you today?
5: I'm good, thanks.
4: Sandra, right. 500 quid if you win today. What's that going on? What do you need most in your life right now?
5: Well, we're going on holiday, so I would use it for spending money.
1: Nice. A nice little cocktail to go with the nice weather. Where are you going, by the way?
5: Saloo.
1: Oh, lovely.
4: I used to work there as a holiday rep. In summer 2001, a long time ago.
1: Probably things have changed since then.
4: I mean,
1: then,
4: it would have got busier. It's a great place. Yeah. It's so much fun. Right, Sandra, the wheel has landed today. You will be playing with the letter G for golf.
1: G, okay?
5: Okay, yeah.
1: Let's do this then. Every answer must begin with G. Shout pass if you can't think of anything. We will come back if time allows. Sandra, are you good to go?
5: I am.
1: Amazing. Right, Sandra... With the letter G, your first category is a job.
5: A gym master.
1: A four-syllable word.
5: Pass.
1: A band or artist.
5: Pass.
1: Something you queue for.
5: The gym.
1: A festival. Right, let's go through these.
4: Yeah, Sandra, let's go through them and see how you did. A job. What is a gym master?
5: Somebody works in a gym.
4: Are they called a gym master? I mean, you get PTs that work in a gym.
1: Let's see, I've just googled gym master job. Gym master or fitness coaching jobs in the area includes... Yeah, I mean, it is kind of saying that.
4: Gym master, we're going to give you that.
1: I was thinking something like gardener. I mean, you work in a garden centre, Sandra.
4: Yeah! For a four-syllable word, you could have had generation. Yeah, generation. But you said pass. And you also passed on band or artist Guns N' Roses.
1: Watching. Green Day.
4: Yeah, something you queue for. You've said gym again. Do you queue? When was the last time you got to your gym and you queued to get in?
1: Well, if you go to a 24-hour gym, then sometimes you need to queue as people's passes don't always work.
4: Ridiculous,
1: first time.
4: But we're going to give you it today.
1: What else did we have, Sandra?
4: Oh, this one's easy. A festival.
1: Glastonbury.
4: And a girl's name.
5: Jillian.
1: Yeah.
4: Yeah, today, Sandra, it's just 2 out of 6.
1: Hey, listen, not bad. Try again in a month and we'll try and win you that cash, okay?
5: Okay, thank
1: you. All right, have a great day. Bye.
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0: Beautiful Strangers, Original 106. Good morning, Claire and Pete with you. I'm getting excited. It's nearly time for my new co-host to arrive.
1: New co-host.
0: You know what I mean. We are so excited. John Campbell from TTF is coming in. He was determined he was coming in, so I've created a rave in the studio
1: for
0: him.
1: That's cool.
0: Thought he could do Feel Good Friday.
1: I am loving the lights and the strobe light you've actually brought out as well.
0: I know. Amazing, right? So he is going to be here, hopefully, very shortly. We're hoping to get him on for a bit of a chat before 9 o'clock, and then he's going to join me for the full hour of Feel Good Friday, which is just amazing. We'll get some of his favourite tunes on as well. And, of course, we'll have another pair of tickets up for grabs for the Sunday at Summer's End Angus, right? What a lineup this is, by the way. This is amazing. I'm buzzing for this. Listen, Pete, have you ever done the 5 second rule?
1: Yeah, I'm aware of it, and yes, I am. I am a strong believer in the 5 second rule.
0: So when you drop food on the floor, you're happy enough to pick it back up and put it in your mouth.
1: Yeah.
0: Half of us apparently are. I'm in that half as well.
1: I mean, if I was at a urinal when I dropped food, I probably wouldn't, but I'm not going to be eating a slice of toast at a urinal.
0: Why are you eating and peeing at the same time?
1: I wouldn't be. But yeah, anyway, so generally in the main, I'm okay with it.
0: Does it make a difference what surface the food lands on?
1: I mean, if it's a carpet, you might get more fluff. I don't know. Does it?
0: Because there's a study that's been done.
1: Oh, right.
0: About the 5 second rule. Not going to lie, when I opened this, I was like, oh, it's going to be, 5 second rule doesn't count for anything. Well, no, it's a kind of different study, right? A doctor has come out and said that over half of us do the 5 second rule. However, there's one type of flooring that it actually works on, almost.
1: Okay.
0: He's not gonna fully say it.
1: He's not fully endorsing it, but yeah,
0: no.
1: Okay.
0: Because I thought laminate, surely you can wipe anything off that's been stuck to it.
1: Yeah, you would think, right?
0: Nope. Apparently, on carpet,
1: no.
0: Less than 0.5% of bacterial colonies transfer to food within 5 seconds. So there you go.
1: I mean, all right, okay. I'm not sure how I feel about that. Okay, I mean, it's good to know, I guess.
0: What I'm saying is you can feel free to drop as much food in the studio as long as you're going to pick it back up and eat it again. Even after Perry being in here and everyone trudging around, Martin coming in with his dirty feet.
1: I think I'm good.
0: Dirty whatever.
1: Oh, my. No.
0: But don't do it on laminate. That's where it's going to pick up the bacteria. Who knew?
1: Who knew?
0: Who knew?
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1: It's 8:23. Traffic looking fine in most areas. Bypass moving well. Looking pretty good in most areas from what we can see here. Garthie nice and steady. Watch out for some roadworks though. South Anderson Drive, Broomhill Road down to Garthie. Southbound is closed still. Virginia Street, you got that westbound closed. So from Commerce Street all the way to Market Street is closed. Bonacord Street in both directions closed between Font Hill Road and Willowbank Road. And North East Side Road outside Petercooter, you've got a closure there. Sorry, it's temporary lights rather, and that is going to cause a bit of a delay. Just next to Borsellino's. Watch out for that. Anything else you see, you can let us know. Just give us a call. It's Aberdeen 460 106.

0: Michael and the Gang, Celebration on Original 106. How good does that sound? In the sun on a Friday morning. Pretty good, I reckon. It's Original 106 Breakfast with Claire and Pete. Claire went to go and get her special guest about 20 minutes ago now, and she's not came back to the studio. I'm sure one of them or both of them have got lost. We'll probably find out the answer to that pretty soon. Weather-wise today, though, it's looking pretty good. It's warm. It's sunny. High in Aberdeen of 23 degrees later. Right now, let's get your latest. Here's Callum.
1: The Loch Ness Monster, King Charles and Sir Chris Hoy all had starring roles in last night's Commonwealth Games opening ceremony. Meanwhile, a protest group confronting registered sex offenders is undermining efforts to keep communities safe, warns a senior Aberdeen police officer. The Scottish Fire and Rescue Service is warning anyone who can see or smell smoke near Ballater to close their windows and doors. It comes as crews remain at the scene of a Cairngorms wildfire. And the Bruins and Urwally will take over the National Library of Scotland this weekend, celebrating their 90th anniversary.
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1: Aberdeen striker Kevin Nisbet needed until February to score 5 goals last season, but has reached the milestone 7 months earlier this time around, admitting it's great. A hat-trick in Aberdeen's third straight Group A win at Queen of the South on Wednesday means Nisbet has made a flying start to the new season. He also scored both goals in the opening 2-0 win at Brora Rangers before adding 3 at Palmerston. He's been speaking to Red TV about what it's done for his confidence.
4: I'm really enjoying it. I'm enjoying on the park and I'm really enjoying off the park as well. I think there's good chemistry in the squad and I think we've gelled really well. So it's been good.
1: The Dons complete their Premier Sports Cup group stage tomorrow against League 2 Kelty Hart at Pittodrie. You're up to date on Original 106.

0: Rita Ora Anywhere on Original 106. Hello, it's Pete here. Right, getting worried now. Claire, about getting close to half an hour ago, Claire went off to find her special guest for the show, who was outside, apparently. Now, it's John Campbell. He's the guy behind TTF, who are playing at Summer's End, Angus. All very excited about this. Claire even joked he was replacing me. I'm starting to think they've actually run off together. I've had a voice note. Let's get an update. Right, here's what Claire has just sent me.
1: Oh, Pete. Right, I'm trying to find John Campbell. He's lost in Aberdeen. We are on a mission right now, so I will... I'll get back to you soon.
0: So there we go. That's the status. Now, she did say he said he was outside Debenhams. There is no Debenhams. It used to be in Trinity Centre. Look, we'll get to the bottom of this at some point, sure. And Claire might have a special guest on a little bit later on.
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0: It's 8:45. Still not looking too bad out there. Looking pretty good around the bypass. It's all checking out okay. Langstrath, there's a bit of traffic there. Busy but moving along fairly steady. Same on Wellington Road. Usual traffic there but not looking too bad. Virginia Street, you've got that westbound closure from Commerce Street to Market Street. Look out for that. Bonacord Street still closed in both directions between Font Hill Road and Willowbank Road. South Anderson Drive closure is ongoing too. That's from Broomhill Road roundabout down into Garthie. But all in all right now, things seem okay. If you spot something, let us know. As always, Aberdeen 460 106.

0: All right, I'll play that. I will play that. And we'll kick off Feel Good Friday with New Emotion TTF. Yeah, I'm back.
1: Oh, yeah, welcome back, by the way. Welcome back.
0: I just went for a walk.
1: I mean, 45 minutes later, you come back. But you've got your guest.
0: Yes, welcome, John Campbell from TTF.
2: Legend. Good morning. How are you? Thank you.
0: Yeah, not bad. We had a little bit of a mix-up with the bus gates and whatnot, so I had to go and basically do a 5K, and I feel...
1: When you said he's outside Debenhams, and I'm thinking that used to be in Trinity, no longer exists. Where are you? But you're here, so that's good.
0: Yeah, we made it. I got stuck in his car again as well, but that's a whole other story.
2: Yeah, it was like
0: there.
2: The Spandau Ballet song, "Round and Round He Goes." I was driving around Aberdeen randomly.
0: He was just going round Ridge Street. He was just stuck in a circle.
1: You've done the city tour though, so that's good. You've seen the sights.
0: You've got it sorted.
2: I've seen the bridge 5 times.
0: John, how excited are you for performing at Summer's End?
2: Yeah, we're really looking forward to it. It's going to be fantastic, and we're very excited to close the festival.
0: Yeah, not just closing a day, closing the whole festival.
1: How cool
0: you were
1: that?
0: There.
2: No pressure.
0: Listen, your tunes are absolute banging and nostalgic for so many people. Pete's just having a discussion about what you were up to.
1: I listened to you when I was in fourth year at school, Nairn Academy, in the common room, belting out the TTF tunes.
2: Common. Suits us.
0: Yeah, I'm hoping, since we got you here, you're going to stick around and do Feel Good Friday with me, right?
2: Oh, you won't be able to get rid of me.
0: Excellent. That's what I like to hear.
1: Yeah, but you're getting rid of me, though, aren't you?
0: Well, yeah, Pete, you're out here. So, you know, you're part-time anyway, so we'll just kick you out a little bit early.
1: Fine.
0: It's all good. Right, let's do this. We will do Feel Good Friday. We are going to do that after the news at 9 next.
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3: The Loch Ness Monster, King Charles and Sir Chris Hoy all had starring roles in last night's Commonwealth Games opening ceremony. Athletes from the 74 nations involved in Glasgow filed into the Hydro Arena as the event was officially launched. For many smaller countries, it's a chance to shine on a global platform. This lady came from Fiji to support their local sports stars.
4: It's super important, and you know, given that we're such small countries, but we've travelled so far, we're very strong. We are our ancestors' wildest dream, so this is fantastic.
3: A protest group confronting registered sex offenders is undermining efforts to keep communities safe, warns a senior Aberdeen police officer. Today, a 44-year-old man's due to appear in court after being arrested at demonstrations in connection with breach of the peace offences. Superintendent Jason Carrigan says outing registered sex offenders on social media or physically confronting them significantly affects the ability of police and partners to manage risk effectively. There's reports of smoke near Ballater as fire crews remain at the scene of a wildfire in the Cairngorms. The fire service insists it's making progress battling the blaze at the National Park, which broke out last Wednesday, but says wind changes can cause flare-ups. The public's asked to avoid the Glenmore area. The UK government says Prime Minister Andy Burnham has told First Minister John Swinney that another independence referendum is off limits. It follows a meeting between the two yesterday, where Burnham reportedly dismissed the prospect of a second vote. And it's going to be a braw weekend as DC Thompson and the National Library of Scotland celebrate the 90th anniversary of Oor Woolley and the Broons. Pop-up displays are coming to Edinburgh, Glasgow and Dundee, showcasing original comic strips. DC Thompson assistant archivist Barry Sullivan tells Original 106 both have the ability to go even further than their current milestone.
5: All of these characters, the Broons and Oor Woolley, they move with the times, but only just. And I think that serves them well. It almost makes them timeless. So if you see something, a bit of new tech appear in the strip, it's there to further the plot. It's not just there for the sake of it. I can't see why that can't continue for another 90.
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3: The owners of family-run patisserie Almondine have announced the upcoming closure of their Aberdeen shop. In a post shared on social media, sisters Jenny Bromley and Suzanne Horn say after 13 wonderful years, it's time for a new chapter. The business, which specialises in handmade macarons, first opened its doors on Chapel Street 8 years ago.
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3: A dry and sunny morning with some overcast intervals across the northeast. There's highs today of 23 in Aberdeen. I'm Calum Wright. 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
6: All right, this is going to be a feel-good Friday based on the fact that we have tickets to give away for Summer's End. John Campbell from TTF is here and in the studio.
7: I came with my own crowd.
6: We had a little chat and I was like, oh, I'm going to start the hour with TTF. By the way, I play this just about every Friday and I get slated for it. So any of your PRS rights, like I'm going to claim at least half of those coming back to you just now for every Friday here on Original 106.
7: Thank you very much. Checks in the post. You know. it's like a new emulsion, paint the ceiling.
6: Well, funny you should say that. We were just having a little chat because I was like, going to start off with TTF. And he said, which one? And I was like, well, there's only one that we can start with. But apparently not. You were thinking I was going to go for the ultimate high.
7: Well, yeah, because that the only thing that was in the charts longer was Bryan Adams that year.
6: Well, yeah.
7: Yeah, and yeah. Ultimate High is their biggest selling single.
6: Oh, well, sorry to let you down on that one. We're going to go for this one.

0: What a tune. Raise your little respect. It's 10 past nine. Good morning. Friday, 24th of July. We are in Feel Good Friday right now. It's Claire and my new co-host, John.
1: Yes, I'm your new best friend.
0: Yeah, John Campbell from TTF. He is in with us this morning. We are going to run a competition. We've got more tickets to give away for Summer's End, which I'm buzzing about. We'll launch that in just a sec. But I need to know, Feel Good Friday, right? This is the rules. This is how it works. Every Friday between 9 and 10, we do basically big crowd-pleasing tunes. And we've just had the weirdest discussion in the sense of, I thought you would be into dance music.
1: Well, it's kind of like this, right? Imagine you spend all day hammering, right? And your job is hammering. Well, if you're not doing your job, are you going to hear this? Want to hear the sound of hammering?
0: Yeah, fair. That is fair. So what tune have you picked out for us that we'll get on in just a sec?
1: Well, I'm a big 80s fan, and I absolutely love Mr. Keery. I just think it's a magnificent song. I was really young at the time, and when it was out, and Rocky IV was out, and me and my friends were in the park, and I could hear it playing in the background, and it's just a magic moment in time for me.
0: Amazing. Right, we will get that on in just a sec. Right now, though, how do you fancy going on the Sunday to Summer's End Angus, right? This is the newest festival around, and it is going to be an absolute belter. Sunday, we've got the Jacksons, Cammy Barnes there. We've got Sandy Tom. We've got GBX, Judge Jules. And, of course, TTF.
1: Hey now.
0: Yeah, you're rounding off the whole weekend. I mean, no pressure there at all, right?
1: No, and I think we've only got half an hour to sound check. So it's kind of like Live Aid, you know, you get shoved out there, you know, no pressure.
0: It's going to be amazing, right?
1: We are really looking forward to this. You know, we play festivals a lot, but this one, I don't know why, but there's something different about it.
0: Do you know what? I've been saying this since the start, but there's something really special about this festival.
1: Agreed.
0: I can't put my finger on it, but there's just something super special. So if you fancy coming along on the Sunday, I have a pair of tickets up for grabs. Not only that, but John, Mr. Campbell, has kindly handed me a bag with some merchandise in it as well. Did you bring one for me?
1: Do you know it sounds like you're going through a big bag of sweets?
0: It does. It's t-shirts. There is t-shirts in there. There's CDs in there. Yeah, so we are going to get that to you as well. And you can wear it on your way to Summer's End. So, quite simply, what act is John Campbell a part of? Right, give us a call now. 01224 460106. Let us know. We'll keep taking calls till we get a right answer. You'll get a wee blether with John as well. And, well, I'm saying that just purely because you're on the other microphone over there. What act is John a part of? 01224 460106. Give us a call now and we'll get his Feel Good Friday tune
1: on. My song's on. It's great.
0: It's on. Yeah, it's Mr.

0: Morning, folkies. It's Connie here. Please, can I get for Feel Good Friday the Cult She Sells Sanctuary? Bye bye. Have a nice day.
1: This is Feel Good Friday.

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1: 110%.
0: It's the cult She Sells Sanctuary on Original 106 921. Right, we have tickets to give away for Summer's End. Let's do this just now. I gave you a question. Let's go to the phones. Hello, good morning. Who's this?
2: It's Sunny. Hello.
0: Sunny. It is sunny outside. How are you doing today?
2: I'm not too bad. How are you?
0: Yeah, not bad. We are here with John Campbell.
1: Good morning, Sunny.
2: Hi,
1: how are you doing? How are you?
2: I'm not too bad, man. How's yourself?
1: I'm good. I was up and down those bridges trying to find a station five times. I passed by the bridges five times. People were all beeping going, who's that idiot?
0: So apart from that, he's all right. So, Sunny, I'm pretty sure you're going to know the answer to this anyway, but I'm going to ask you, what act is John Campbell a part of?
2: Is it TFL?
0: Do you mean TTF?
1: That'll do. I'll take that. TFL yep. Sounds better.
0: That's it. He's just rebranding to TFL.
1: TFL.
0: I think you've got that mixed up because he was talking about transport with Transport for London. That's what TFL is. TTF is the time frequency.
2: Oh, well, it's close enough.
0: It's close enough. Sunny, you're heading off to Summer's End.
1: Well done, Sunny. All right.
0: All right, there we go. Sunny is heading off to Summer's End. By the way, if you head onto our website, original106.co.uk, you will be able to link through to their website, check out the full lineup, and there's still some tickets available, not a lot. We've had a message from Paul who says, good morning, Aberdeen. Morning, Claire. Morning, John. How's about an absolute banger for this morning's Feel Good Friday with a bit of Fresh Prince and Boom Shake the Room? Is that going to pass your standards, John?
1: I should say.
0: Right, we'll get that on the way next. Original 106 Breakfast with AM Phillip.
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0: rocking all over the world. 9:34 is Friday morning, 24th of July. Good morning, it's Claire and John here. You might as well just be first name terms now.
1: Thank you. You've just moved in.
0: It's great.
1: I feel like I'm part of the furniture now. Do you know that Status Quo song was the song that they opened Live Aid with?
0: Amazing.
1: It was that magical moment. I was actually in the bath and had my TV on a chair.
0: That's dangerous.
1: I was lording it up, man. No, and I couldn't believe it. I was just a young lad and I was so excited for Live Aid. You know, it was amazing, honestly.
0: Fantastic. Right, Feel Good Friday. We need another one of your suggestions, please.
1: So this is a great track. This is Taylor Dane, Tell It To My Heart. When I first heard it, I couldn't believe how big the drums were. The snare was like... And I just thought the song was just the perfect pop song.
0: Excellent. We will get to that in just a sec. But off air, we're chatting away. I was telling him all about Keep the Heat. I know you guys know all about it. But then he said, I want to play.
2: Keep calm. Breathe. Keep the heat.
3: Keep the heat, man.
0: So I just thought, fine, let's do it then. So how this works is, normally we do it 10 past 8. So if you've just tuned in, maybe you don't hear 10 past 8. This is what it sounds like. It's a game we have. 20 seconds on the clock. We normally spin a wheel, although I've pre-prepped this one for you. Yeah, I had it here in front of me. I tried to find today's and I couldn't find it to get you to do it again. But we go with this. I'll have six categories. So all I need is something that begins with that letter for each category, okay?
1: I think I might have talked myself into something that I, you know.
0: You said you wanted to do it.
1: My mouth has been writing checks at my backside can't cash.
0: Right, let's do it. You're going to play with the letter O for Oscar today, okay?
1: Oh, no.
0: So every word must begin with a letter O. Listen, it's just a bit of fun.
1: No, I know, but normally, see, that trailer music that's playing is just like ominous and I'm panicking now.
0: It gets worse. It'll change to a timer in about 10 seconds. Normally, I would give you £500 if you got them all, but you can just have the kudos of winning. I can tell you that Piers Morgan once managed to get six. Ronan Keating got five.
1: If you're going
0: to
1: ask me an animal, right? An animal that starts with O. There is no animal.
0: There's loads of them.
1: Really?
0: I'm actually laughing because that's the first category. Let's do this. John,
1: oh man, no,
0: from across
1: no.
0: the desk with the letter O, your first category is an animal.
1: Pass.
0: A boy's name.
1: Oliver.
0: A book.
1: Oliver Twist.
0: A hobby.
1: Ornithology.
0: A woman's name.
1: Olympia.
0: And a country would have been in there as well. Do you know what? You did not bad. I didn't even actually check to count to see what we did here. So an animal, you could have had an ostrich, an otter, which, by the way, you can find lots of otters up in Ellen. An ox. There's loads of them there.
1: Oh, man. Epic fail.
0: You did not bad. I think it was a four in the end.
1: I'm going to leave with shame today.
0: No, never.
1: Bow your head.
0: Bow your head in shame and we'll see it lifted up at summer's end, right?
1: I'll try my very best. But not after that.
0: No, you will. You'll do your best.
1: I'm going to be the guy they point at and go, that's the guy that failed.
0: The guy that failed to keep the heat. Yeah, it's very intense at 10 past 8 every morning. You can register to play tomorrow, by the way. Original106.co.uk could be on for 500.

0: and Tell It To My Heart. Just had a message from Karen who says, good morning, can you play Wake Me Up by Avicii for my daughter Lara, who turns 13 today? She listens, as it was the release date on the year she was born. Right, that's just made me feel a little bit old now, but it's okay, fine, we'll go with that. We'll get that on for you very shortly. You were just telling me, because we just tested John Campbell from TTF on Keep the Heat. You did not bad, but then you said you just won your mate a pile of cash. What on earth?
1: Yeah, well, I got a call. It was a Sunday night, about 6:30, and I wasn't expecting it. That was another weird thing. And he went, "Hey, hey, John, it's Chris Tarrant, and you're on Who Wants to Be a Millionaire?"
0: No.
1: Yeah.
0: No.
1: And my friends, and they asked me what playing surface was 5 foot by 12 foot. And was it fencing? Was it ping pong? I can't remember what that, snooker. And I have a ping pong table and a snooker table. And I got it right. My mate won £32,000.
0: No way!
1: Yeah, I couldn't believe it. I was like, yes!
0: That is amazing. What a claim to fame. A claim to fame for tea. I mean, you're already up there. Did he know, like, when Chris Tarrant phones?
1: Well, no, I'd met him before. So, and I wasn't sure if he thought it was me or not. It was an awkward one, you know. I don't know, go, by the way, Chris, did you know?
0: I mean, that would have made entertaining telly, just to see his face on it at the other end anyway.
1: Awkward.
0: All right, okay, let's continue with Feel Good Friday. We are loving this. We are going to get that tune from Avicii. It's on next.
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0: part two is with Craig. From 4 o'clock this afternoon, he will be sorting out the tunes for you. Just request the time frequency. See, I'm trying to get those PRS back up again, John.
1: Thank you. Thank you. Checks in the post.
0: Which of your songs is your favourite, by the way?
1: I think probably from back in the day songs you're talking about. Yeah. I would say The Ultimate High.
0: The Ultimate High.
1: Yeah, yeah, yeah. I think there's a bit more of a sinister thing going on with it. You're taking me to it. It just sounds quite aggressive, and I like that. I like that about it, you know.
0: Can we expect to see that being played at Summer's End?
1: Oh, yeah, big time, big time. In fact, that always goes down the best, besides maybe New Emotion, I would say.
0: It's just as, do you know what, for me, it's just something when that first bit comes out, it's like a new emotion. It's like, hands in the air, I am ready, I am here.
1: When I wrote it, I just wanted something that would sound fresh.
0: Yeah.
1: It's like a new something,
0: yeah,
1: you know,
0: yeah, yeah.
1: And that's why I did that, you know. And I just saw the water feeling, you know, I'm all about the kind of happy feeling.
0: Yeah.
1: You know.
0: Listen, thank you so much for coming in this morning.
1: It's been my pleasure. I really gutted I failed that thing, you know. I thought I would be great. I thought I were great, and I was wrong. I mean, garbage.
0: You matched with, like, Ronan Keating. You're fine. You're good.
1: No, man. I need to beat Ronan, man. No way.
0: I will tell you that Piers Morgan did cheat. It's supposed to be 20 seconds, and he had me standing there for about 90 seconds till he could think of a book beginning with something.
1: You know, now that you've said otter, I can't think of any animal that starts with an O. It's really hard, that. That's a hard one, you know. Any other letter. Name a letter right now.
0: P.
1: Okay, well, there's all types. I can go right down to plankton and up to, you know. Do you see what I'm saying? P's easy, but O is a weird one.
0: Quite passionate about this. Maybe we'll redo it again at Summer's End, okay?
1: I shall return.
0: I like that. Is that a threat or a promise?
1: Both.
0: Right, thank you so much.
1: Thank you for having me.
0: At Summer's End.
1: I hope you all have a good weekend.
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10: We are being reminded how quickly wildfires can change after the blaze in the Cairngorms flared up last night and there was reports of smoke near Ballater. The Scottish Fire and Rescue Service says wind changes can often cause smoke to change direction, but it insists progress is still being made more than a week after it first broke out. The Commonwealth Games are fully underway this morning after last night's opening ceremony featuring Nessie, Sir Chris Hoy and Sam Hewin. Plenty of Scots are in action today in bowls, basketball, swimming, gymnastics and boxing. Aberdeen FC has appointed former Scotland captain Rachel Corsi to its board of directors. The Aberdonian, who won more than 150 caps for the national team and is a qualified chartered accountant, will bring both football and business experience to the role. Corsi will also help shape the club's women's and girls programme, working alongside new head of women's and girls football, Nathan Flight. And Jings, Crivens and Awa and Bioyahid are just a few of the phrases people might hear this weekend, all thanks to pop-up displays about Oor Wully and the Bruins. The National Library of Scotland showcasing the comic strips as well as activities for all of the family in Edinburgh, Glasgow and Dundee. NLS Director of Engagement Penny Hughes says Oor Wully and the Bruins have already cemented themselves into Scottish heritage.
11: I think that they've done their bit and they will go beyond. I think that's the beauty, that there's so much more life to be had with the Bruins and Oor Wully. I don't doubt that. And they still, you know, even having this weekend is a testament to their popularity, that they're still read and enjoyed and shared between generations today.
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10: A dry and sunny morning with some overcast intervals across the northeast. There's highs today of 23 in Aberdeen. I'm Calum Wright. 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

0: Well, inspired by the last hour of music and the breakfast show, a lot of which chosen by you. Good choices as well. There's Fragma and Toka's Miracle, the remix. And on for many, the greatest day of the week. Take that. Opening up our top 10 at 10. Part 1 this morning. Which year do you think we've got? Thank you, breakfast. See you again next week. So let's get our thinking caps on. And with the tunes that I've got and these clues, let's see if we can figure out which year it is.
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0: Well, at the tail end of the year, in X Factor, Alexandra Burke and her rivals in the final, JLS, both went on to enjoy incredible success. But it was ultimately Alexandra who stormed to victory. Her winning song was Hallelujah, and that made it to be the Christmas number one in our year. And Glasgow was declared UNESCO City of Music, encouraging collaborations between performers, festivals, promoters, schools and colleges. So which year? If you have an inkling, if you think you know, I'd love to hear from you. 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

0: Friday morning's Top 10 at 10 on Original 106. Sam Sparrow, Black and Gold. Katy Perry, I Kissed a Girl, just before that. Oh, why the sad music? Well, it was a sad time for fans of Woolworths in this year, as the store announced it was closing. And what do you know, all UK branches of Woolworths got emptier and emptier until it came right down to selling off the shelves and all of that, as reported in the news.
1: In the countdown to the final closure, every single thing was for sale, including the staff lockers. Nobody at Woolies in Northenden wanted to talk on camera, but one worker who loses their job today had tears in their eyes when they told me they'd worked there for 26 years.
0: Oh, sorry if I just brought you down on a Friday morning with that, but it was a sad departure from the British High Street. Woolies! And off it went into the sunset, but in which mystery year?
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0: Yep, 2008 for Part 1. We're going to go back in time from 2008, but to which mystery year? It was when a new ruling from the Boxing Association allowed women to fight each other for the first time. And in entertainment, the Loch Lomond music event at Balloch was headlined by Oasis. It was one of the biggest gigs of the decade, attended by 80,000 fans. And Oasis's legendary Nebworth show followed just some weeks later. Do you remember when? Have a think about it. Let me know.
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0: 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We're on part two right now with Mark Morrison, Return of the Mac. I've got another clue on the way and a whole bunch of more tunes.
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Dodgy, Good Enough on the Top 10 at 10, Part 2 on Original 106. I've got an old tune which was revived thanks to a Coca-Cola advert, and I'll play that in just a second. Now, on the telly, since way back in 1978, the Beechgrove Garden eventually outgrew its space at the BBC Aberdeen HQ on Beechgrove Terrace, so they had to find somewhere else, and a new 2.5-acre location was found out by Westheel, at the Brotherfield Nursery. So, Beechgrove Garden, officially relocated, but in which year? If you know, 01224-460-106. Diet Coke break. The jingle for that ad campaign in this year was this song.

0: Alessine and the Day We Caught the Train. Part 2 of the Top 10 at 10 concluded. All the songs came from 1996. Well, there you go, that. 1996 for Part 2, 2008 and Part 1. Thank you to all who got in touch. I love getting all your messages. Some days I don't have time to read them all, but I will jam this one in. Scarlett got in touch saying, please can you wish my dad, Daniel Phoenix, a happy birthday today? Yes, I can. More Top 10 at 10 fun next week. Of course there will be. We do it every day.
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5: We are being reminded how quickly wildfires can change after the blaze in the Cairngorms flared up last night and there was reports of smoke near Ballater. The Scottish Fire and Rescue Service says wind changes can often cause smoke to change direction, but it insists progress is still being made more than a week after it first broke out. The Commonwealth Games are fully underway this morning after last night's opening ceremony featuring Nessie, Sir Chris Hoy and Sam Hewin. Plenty of Scots are in action today in bowls, basketball, swimming, gymnastics and boxing. Aberdeen FC has appointed former Scotland captain Rachel Corsi to its board of directors. The Aberdonian, who won more than 150 caps for the national team and is a qualified chartered accountant, will bring both football and business experience to the role. Corsi will also help shape the club's women's and girls programme, working alongside new head of women's and girls football, Nathan Flight. And Jings, Crivens and Awa and Bailyahid are just a few of the phrases people might hear this weekend, all thanks to pop-up displays about Oor Wully and the Bruins. The National Library of Scotland showcasing the comic strips as well as activities for all of the family in Edinburgh, Glasgow and Dundee. NLS Director of Engagement Penny Hughes says Oor Wully and the Bruins have already cemented themselves into Scottish heritage.
20: I think that they've done their bit and they will go beyond. I think that's the beauty. There's so much more life to be had with the Bruins and Oor Wully. I don't doubt that. And they still, you know, even having this weekend is a testament to their popularity, that they're still read and enjoyed and shared between generations today.
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5: A dry and sunny morning with some overcast intervals across the northeast. There's highs today of 23 in Aberdeen. I'm Calum Wright. You're up to date on Original 106.

Now that is a very summery song. I'm sure I've got that at home on a CD compilation. Do you remember there used to be new CD compilation albums all the time? Much less so in the streaming age, but I'm sure I've got that on The Best Reggae Summer Ever or some such. It's Big Mountain and Baby I Love Your Way. Just before that, Sam Fender and Olivia Dean, Rain Me In. 24th of July today. We are hammering our way through the month of July, aren't we? A bit too quick for my liking. Celeb birthdays today, Linda Carter, who I recall growing up as being super... No, what was she? Wonder Woman. She's 75 today. Linda Carter is. J-Lo is 57. She can't be. Really? Jennifer Lopez, 57. Danny Dyer, that's Daddy Danny Dyer, 49 today. And from The Wanted, Jay McGuinness, singer and actor, 36 today. Here he is with his bandmates. All Time Low on a Friday morning on Original 106.

0: Amy Winehouse, Tears Dry on Their Own from Original 106. This afternoon, 10 past 5, free cash to be won, with the emphasis on the word free. You don't have to pay premium rates, calls and texts and all that nonsense to get on to win our free money. Oh, no sorry. 160 quid is a prize pot on the Music Mash this afternoon, if you can identify the three clips in this. Three clips in this. Come on, get on with it. I'll do it again for you. Here we go. One more time. Yeah, there are three bits of music in there. Song title and artist for each. That's what we need. It was David who came on trying to win 140 quid yesterday.
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album Listen Without Prejudice, which came out in 1990. There's George Michael and Freedom 90 on Original 106. How you doing today? I hope you're good. I hope you're having a lovely Friday, all set for the weekend and all of that good stuff. Seeing this today, Grease star Didi Conn. Now, she played Frenchie in the movie. Said in an interview that nobody involved in the 1978 film really expected it to become the big, massive hit that it did. She went on to say the cast loved working together so much that they all pushed for a sequel. The sequel that only she from the original cast appeared in. Maybe the others weren't so keen. Maybe they saw the script. I mean, it was terrible, the sequel, wasn't it? Didi Conn is now planning a 50th anniversary sing-along event to celebrate the Grease movie's legacy. And the Commonwealth Games are now underway. The King and Queen made a dramatic entrance last night at the opening ceremony, emerging out of Doctor Who's TARDIS. As the 11-day event gets underway, Charles and Camilla had a prominent role in the show staged at the Hydro in Glasgow last night. More than 3,000 athletes from 74 nations and territories descended on the Hydro, and they will compete across 10 sports and 6 para sports over these next few days at the Glasgow 2026 Commonwealth

0: What a tune. And this is where you will get all your favourite music, always. It's Original 106 with the Black Eyed Peas and Where Is the Love? Just gone 25 to 12.
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0: Town.
1: Ed Sheeran on Original 106 American Town. Incredibly, I mean, you might have seen and smelt this for yourself if you're in Aberdeen City or anywhere in the northeast. Because if it's affecting Aberdeen, it's certainly affecting areas westward from here. The smoke from the Cairngorms fire is blowing right across the country, it would appear. And there's a haze in the air. You can definitely smell it in the air in Aberdeen. I wonder what it's like further inland, West Hill, Inverurie, off at a Boyne and all of that. Maybe you can let me know. Something else to keep in mind, if you're heading to Dundee today, the A90 Kingsway is closed westbound due to an accident there. So you're going to find an issue in Dundee if that's your port of call, if that's where you're headed at the minute. As you drive through all that smoke,

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Get the party started. Sunday night at the Aberdeen Arts Centre. It's a fundraiser for the venue and it's their 24-hour musical. It's quite an incredible concept, really, when you think about it. The cast and the crew have no idea, 24 hours before curtain goes up, what the show is even going to be. And I will be speaking with the boss man from the show himself. Thought you might be impressed by that. He will be joining me a bit later for a chat about this year's 24-hour musical at the Arts Centre.

0: It's a great song, that sounds even better in the summer, from an artist that, I'll be honest, I know very little about. It's from Glasgow. And even then, I'm not sure about that entirely. But anyway, Jerry Cinnamon, Sun Queen on Original 106. 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
18: We are being reminded how quickly wildfire conditions can change after the blaze in the Cairngorms flared up through the night. Listeners have now reported a strong smell of smoke across the northeast, including in Aberdeen, following a shift in wind direction. The fire service insists steady progress is still being made in tackling the blaze, with six appliances at the scene in the Glenmore area more than a week after it broke out. 14 golds are up for grabs as the first full day of action gets underway at the Commonwealth Games in Glasgow. Nine of those will be in swimming, with both the men's and women's 4x100 metre freestyle relays being decided this evening. In football, Aberdeen FC has appointed lifelong Don supporter Rachel Corsi to its board of directors. The former Scotland captain and chartered accountant has enjoyed an outstanding playing career spanning Scotland, England, the United States and Australia. The Aberdonian described joining the board as a genuine honour and says she's excited to help drive the club forward, particularly the women's and girls' pathway. And Trainspotting has launched in the West End as a musical. It tells the story of Mark Renton, a drug addict in Edinburgh, who's navigating poverty alongside his dysfunctional friends. It's adapted from the novel, which was turned into the 1996 hit film starring Ewan McGregor. Author of the book, Irvin Welsh, says it's brought new life to the story.
19: One of the great things about what you can do with a musical is you can write a song which explains the character and exposition and gives you a much broader canvas than if somebody was just kind of acting out a scene dramatically.
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18: It's dry but cloudy in the northeast, with some sunny spells. Showers to come later. Highs of 23 Celsius in Aberdeen. I'm Calum Wright. You're up to date on Original 106.

Lewis Capaldi on Original 106. That's Stay Love. Also played to you New Order, just out of the news, True Faith, and Adele with Set Fire to the Rain. Maybe not a particularly appropriate choice with all the Cairn Gorms wildfires at the minute. If you are out and about, I'm going to sound like your dad here. Sorry about that. But please be careful with naked lights amongst tinder dry vegetation this time of the year. You can see the devastation it causes. So I know what you're like. You're very, very sensible anyway. So this advice doesn't even apply to you. But be careful. Be careful out there, everyone. Okay, Original 106, we've made it to Friday afternoon at last. And I'm going to play you this now from the early 90s, a cover of an old Casey and the Sunshine Band song.

0: Well, you ask, please don't go on Original 106. Although checking the What's On Guide to see what fun stuff there is to do this weekend, one of the things is the 24-hour musical. And like I said, I have the boss, the gaffer from the show coming in for a chat soon.
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0: It's Original 106, always your favourite music. There's Girls Aloud, and that is Biology. Here's something I spoke about last year, and what do you know, it's back on this year. The 24-hour musical at the Aberdeen Arts Centre is this Sunday night. If you want tickets for it, I believe it's sold out, but we can find out more straight from the horse's mouth. The producer of the show is none other than Original 106's very own Sam Allen, who's just... there. Hello.
1: This feels really weird, Martin.
0: You're a guest on my show.
1: Yeah, I feel like I'm wearing a different hat, yeah. But in the same place. This is worlds colliding, but thank you for having me on.
0: All right, how come you're the producer of the 24-hour musical then?
1: Well, so Feed the Seagull is a company that me and a few friends started last year. Feed the Seagull Productions, to give it its Sunday name.
0: Very nice.
1: But we put on a 24-hour musical last year for the Save the Aberdeen Arts Centre campaign. We're doing another one this year to try and help safeguard the future of the Arts Centre. And it's really just a night full of absolute chaos.
0: My understanding is that when the cast and crew turn up on the Saturday, no one has any idea of what the following night's show is even going to be. Never mind rehearsals and scripts and all of that. You go in completely blind.
1: Absolutely blind. I don't know why anybody signed up to take part in it. We've got a cast of over 40 people, and if I was them, I wouldn't be doing it, because that sounds terrifying.
0: I mean, somebody must have prepped something along the way. There must be a script somewhere.
1: So we are doing, we don't like write our own show. It's a proper show. Last year we did High School Musical, which was a great one because most of the cast knew it anyway, because who doesn't know High School Musical, Soaring, Flying, Break Free, all this sort of stuff. But another script is currently in the boot of my car. So I know the show, but nobody else does.
0: Just you.
1: It's myself and our technical producer, our man Matthew, just to make sure that it's actually achievable.
0: That's the caliber of presenter we have on Original 106. People in charge of things. I'm very impressed by that.
1: Thank you, Martin. Thank you.
0: So it's on at the Arts Centre on Sunday night, but it's sold out already.
1: Absolutely sold out. We've sold every seat in the house. We even had to ask the Arts Centre for their house seats, but I don't know if I should be advertising that. We've sold literally every single seat in the house. It's all for the Save the Arts Centre campaign. They've done an absolute mountain of work to save the Arts Centre over the last year, and this is just another event in the long list of what's on.
0: Will it be happening in 2027?
1: Hopefully.
0: Yeah. Listen, folks, you can't go and see this weekend's show. It's on Sunday night, but maybe as soon as tickets become available for next year's one, grab them quick.
1: I'll give you an exclusive, Martin. It's the same weekend this time next year.
0: Wow, okay. Well, break a leg, I guess. Not literally, but, you know, I hope it all goes well.
1: I'm just hoping nobody falls off the stage, to be honest with you.
0: Can't rule that out. Anything could happen.
1: Literally anything.
0: Love it. That's the 24-hour musical at the Arts Centre this coming Sunday night. Sam, thank you.

0: Take That Shine on Original 106. 24 minutes to 1 right now. Every weekday morning, you have your chance to win free money on Keep the Heat. 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They'll chuck me categories, you spit back the answers. We went to Old Meldrum today with Sandra with the letter G. Look at me, I'm Sandra with the letter G. How did she get on? Did she get all 6?
1: Keep calm.
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Belinda Carlisle, we want the same thing. We do. Just some decent sunny weather for the summertime. Well, sunny spells on and off this afternoon around the northeast of Scotland. Highs of around, you know, late teens, low 20s. We are going to get some rainfall this evening, though. The rain will descend, and I'll be honest with you, for the northeast of Scotland, it's looking quite rainy on and off Saturday and Sunday as well. Good for the grass, though. Good for the roses. It's Coldplay.

0: Across Aberdeen and the northeast of Scotland, this is Original 106 with Coldplay and Viva La Vida. The number one's at one on the way after the news and weather at 1 p.m. next.
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25: We are being reminded how quickly wildfire conditions can change after the blaze in the Cairngorms flared up through the night. Listeners have now reported a strong smell of smoke across the northeast, including in Aberdeen, following a shift in wind direction. The fire service insists steady progress is still being made in tackling the blaze, with six appliances at the scene in the Glenmore area more than a week after it broke out. 14 golds are up for grabs as the first full day of action gets underway at the Commonwealth Games in Glasgow. Nine of those will be in swimming, with both the men's and women's 4x100 metre freestyle relays being decided this evening. In football, Aberdeen FC has appointed lifelong Don supporter Rachel Corsi to its board of directors. The former Scotland captain and chartered accountant has enjoyed an outstanding playing career spanning Scotland, England, the United States and Australia. The Aberdonian described joining the board as a genuine honour and says she's excited to help drive the club forward, particularly the women's and girls' pathway. And Trainspotting has launched in the West End as a musical. It tells the story of Mark Renton, a drug addict in Edinburgh, who's navigating poverty alongside his dysfunctional friends. It's adapted from the novel, which was turned into the 1996 hit film starring Ewan McGregor. Author of the book, Irvin Welsh, says it's brought new life to the story.
0: One of the great things about what you can do with a musical is you can write a song which explains the character and exposition and gives you a much broader canvas than if somebody was just kind of acting out a scene dramatically.
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25: It's dry but cloudy in the northeast with some sunny spells. Showers to come later. Highs of 23 Celsius in Aberdeen. I'm Calum Wright. You're up to date on Original 106.
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Find number ones at one collection on a fine, warm, sunny, dry day today. It is going to get rainy later, mind you. That's all right, because I think the grass needs it. A lot of brown lawns currently. Fergal Sharkey, A Good Heart. Jesse J, Domino, White Town before that. That was a unique song. Went to number one in 1997. Your Woman. We're going to go back to the 90s for this on our number ones collection for today. I think, if I'm right in saying, the debut hit for Gabrielle in the summer of 1993. And this is Dreams.

0: Gabrielle on Original 106. Just trying to remember if that was in the eye patch era or the wisp of hair over her eye era. She certainly rocked the eye patch, though. Certainly did. Dreams on Original 106. Dreams can come true. You could be the winner this afternoon of the Music Mash. Identify the three clips of music contained within this montage. Did you get all that? Try it again. Come on, one more time. Why not? And if you identify all three, you'll win the accumulated jackpot, which today stands at 160 quid. It goes up 20 quid every time it's not won. Free to enter. No premium rate calls. None of that. No, no. You know, free to enter. You get the cash. 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

Sober Homewrecker on Original 106. Always your favourite music. It's about 27 minutes, nearly, past 1 o'clock right now. Craig's on from 2. We've already, you know, given him the great big build-up with the music match, which he has at 10 past 5. But I really need to tell you, I want to tell you that this afternoon from 4, being a Friday, it's your feel-good Friday favourites, selected by you. Get your thinking cap on, come up with some real crackers. I would love that, because I'll be listening, and I want you to choose some brilliant tunes. Here's one he probably won't be playing, because I'm about to play it here, but it's a great summer song. It's one of those ones with a bit of talking in the middle. San Franciscan, or at least a Californian DJ, replicating the sound of 80s radio on the west coast of the USA. So when that bit comes on in the song, just imagine it's all local references to where we are, okay?

0: Lady Gaga and Paparazzi on Original 106. Oh, I've just remembered I haven't done the, you know, the fun stuff to do this weekend lists. I shall dig that out and we'll bring it to you soon.
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Prince. And the most beautiful girl in the world, Lizzo, before that, About Damn Time, on Original 106. It's on until Sunday, so the final few days of the Aberdeen Festival of the Sea. Oh, do you know what? I still haven't got around to playing the Captain Pugwash theme for that. Ah, missed opportunity. At the beach, running until Monday, the 3rd of August, it is Circus Extreme at the Beach Links. Tonight and tomorrow at the Lemon Tree, as part of the international season, it is Werewolf.

Live, that's two afternoon houses at the Tivoli Theatre for that one, for the kids. And of course, we mentioned it earlier on, the 24-hour musical in aid of Save the Aberdeen Arts Centre. And that, of course, is on at the Aberdeen Arts Centre. Sold out, mind you. You'll have to get tickets for next year's one. So Original 106, Dandy Warhols now, and Bohemian Like You.

0: Dua Lipa. Levitating on Original 106. That's it from me. Have a brilliant weekend. Keep Original 106 on. Your Feel Good Friday favourites chosen by you from four with Craig, and of course Free Cash on the Music Mash. He's got it all going on. Craig is on the way next.
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14: High winds have brought the smell of smoke from the Cairngorms wildfire to the northeast. Reports have come in from Aberdeen City Centre, Cove, Petercooter, Portsoy and many other areas. It comes as crews remain at the scene of the blaze in Glenmore, which has burned for 9 days. The first full day of action is underway at the Commonwealth Games in Glasgow. 14 golds are up for grabs in swimming, para-powerlifting and artistic gymnastics. Team Scotland are also in action this afternoon in bowls, basketball and bowling. Inverurie bowler Jason Banks is among today's local competitors, taking on Pakistan's Mohammad Ayub Qureshi. An Aberdeen man's been found guilty of trying to kill his own mother. Randolph Ross was convicted of repeatedly assaulting Catherine Ross at her home in the Northfield area of the city in 2024. A jury found the assaults were to Mrs. Ross's severe injury, to the danger of her life, and showed her son had attempted to murder her. The 34-year-old will return for sentencing next month. A wedding venue near Inverurie has been given permission to host outdoor performances during celebrations. Logie Country House can now play music outside with the condition it ends by 10 p.m. at the latest. And in football, winger Nicholas Milanovic has rejoined Western Sydney Wanderers from Aberdeen for an undisclosed fee. The 24-year-old Australian returns to the A-League after just one season with the Reds, having made only 10 starts at the club. Meanwhile, Dons boss Stephen Robinson says KRS Sport defender Jadel Katongo is one of many he's looked at amid transfer speculation. He spoke to Red TV earlier.
15: We'd have a squad of about 500 if I commented that everybody we're being linked with. If the right player comes up, then we'll look at it. But at this stage, we're still looking.
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14: A mixture of clouds and sunny spells this afternoon, with rain expected later and highs of 23 Celsius. I'm Tom Irvin. 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

Sandy Heaven at Original 106, one of the acts at Summer's End. I know you're like saying, why do you keep telling me about all the acts? Well, there's a lot of acts appearing in 3 weeks' time. Before that, Ace of Base, All That She Wants, as far as I know, not appearing at Summer's End. And thank you to Martin Ingram. Martin, can you put those cigars out now? I can't see anything with all this smoke everywhere.

0: Chesney Hawks, the one and only. That's the kind of tune that we could do with on Feel Good Friday. But you can't have that one. I've just played it. It's all your tunes from 4 o'clock this afternoon. You know what to do. I'll remind you later on. And Bananarama on the way next.
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Little Mix, Heartbreak Anthem at Original 106 on a smoky day across the northeast. If you didn't know, it is the smoke from the Cairngorm wildfires. They've just headed this way and everyone's like, where's the smoke coming from? But you know, it does remind me of the olden days when I were a lad at Aberdeen Grammar School and I would catch the number 55 bus from Rosemount Place back up to Cairncry Roads. And on the top deck of the 55 bus, it was still smoking aloud. And I would sit there coughing and spluttering my way home. And by the time I actually got home, it felt like I had smoked 60 woodbine.

0: Madcon begging at Original 106. Right, listen to this. Three songs in there. It's the Music Mash with the Gillis Summer Sale. That little clip there is worth 160 quid this afternoon. We know one of the tracks. We're trying to get the other two, right? There's an 80s tune in there, there's a 90s tune, and one from 2022. Fancy playing today? We'll be playing at 10 past five.
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0: 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It's original 106. So this morning, Claire and Pete had John Campbell from the TTF visiting them and helping them out with Feel Good Friday. And can I just say that they put disco lights in for him and they're still on. So every time I make a noise like that, the lights change colour. So if you hear me making noises, that's what I'm doing. I'm just amusing myself. They had another round of Keep the Heat this morning, and it was Sandra who tried to win the £500.
1: Keep calm.
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0: Anastasia left outside alone, Len steal my sunshine. It's Original 106 for Friday. We'll get into Feel Good Friday from 4 o'clock. So have a wee think, okay? I'll give you a wee bit of time. Because I say this every week, right? I start moaning at you from about now, saying, think about the song, think about the songs. And then, and then 5:30, everyone wants to tune on. By then, it is too late, okay? So have a wee think now. I'll remind you shortly.
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16: High winds have brought the smell of smoke from the Cairngorms wildfire to the northeast. Reports have come in from Aberdeen City Centre, Cove, Petercooter, Portsoy and many other areas. It comes as crews remain at the scene of the blaze in Glenmore, which has burned for 9 days. The first full day of action is underway at the Commonwealth Games in Glasgow. 14 golds are up for grabs in swimming, para-powerlifting and artistic gymnastics. Team Scotland are also in action this afternoon in bowls, basketball and bowling. Inverurie bowler Jason Banks is among today's local competitors, taking on Pakistan's Mohammad Ayub Qureshi. An Aberdeen man's been found guilty of trying to kill his own mother. Randolph Ross was convicted of repeatedly assaulting Catherine Ross at her home in the Northfield area of the city in 2024. A jury found the assaults were to Mrs. Ross's severe injury, to the danger of her life, and showed her son had attempted to murder her. The 34-year-old will return for sentencing next month. A wedding venue near Inverurie has been given permission to host outdoor performances during celebrations. Logie Country House can now play music outside with the condition it ends by 10 p.m. at the latest. And in football, winger Nicholas Milanovic has rejoined Western Sydney Wanderers from Aberdeen for an undisclosed fee. The 24-year-old Australian returns to the A-League after just one season with the Reds, having made only 10 starts at the club. Meanwhile, Dons boss Stephen Robinson says KRS Sport defender Jadel Katongo is one of many he's looked at amid transfer speculation. He spoke to Red TV earlier.
17: We'd have a squad of about 500 if I commented that everybody we're being linked with. If the right player comes up, then we'll look at it. But at this stage, we're still looking.
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16: A mixture of clouds and sunny spells this afternoon, with rain expected later and highs of 23 Celsius. I'm Tom Irvin. 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

by Keep On Moving and Bryan Adams, Can't Stop This Thing We Started. It's Original 106 for Friday. This is Craig with you till 6 o'clock. I see that Ofcom have released some research today saying who the best and worst broadband supply.

0: liars are. So let's see who's top of the drops. Okay, we'll start with the best of the suppliers. And with just 4 complaints per 100,000 subscribers is Plusnet. 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Second best is Sky, with only 5 complaints per 100,000. Virgin Media come in next with 6, along with EE. The industry average is 6, so now we're getting below the average. Next up, and third worst, BT. 7 complaints per 100,000. In second place, with 8 complaints per 100,000, my supplier, oh my God, Vodafone. And the worst broadband supplier in the UK, according to Ofcom, is TalkTalk. And if you've been trying to listen to this link on TalkTalk on your Alexa, it probably sounded more like this. Play. Top of the drops. Drop. You know what? That's either bad broadband or Fatboy Slim's new album.
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Backstreet Boys, everybody. It's Original 106 for Friday, Bankery Show tomorrow, and of course the Dons in action. Now, what's the opposite of a mouth-watering fixture? Because this is probably a mouth-drying fixture against Kelty Hearts. Good luck, the Dons. Peterhead, though, taking on Killy. That could be interesting. And shout out also to Cove Rangers away to Dumbarton. They're more mouth-watery than the Kelty ones, let's be honest.

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1: £3.40 on the roads across the smoky northeast. Not too bad across the city centre. Still got that southbound closure till the 7th of August on Virginia Street. And it's fairly slow as well on the diversion route of King Street, Union Street to Market Street. Remember, the bus gates are currently suspended. Not too bad through Ferry Hill, although sure you have a fair amount of closures there, including Bon Accord Street by Ferry Hill School. A little bit of traffic around Mount Hooley roundabout, but in general, it's not too bad. King Street's moving well onto Ellen Road. No drama further north of the city, and it's fine at the Hadigan. Looking good in Stonywood and Dice. A96 is still fine, as is the A944 between West Hill and Aberdeen. No problems at all on both the Deeside routes, and remember that southbound closure still in effect between Broomhill and the Garthy roundabout on South Anson Drive, but traffic is again coping well in the area around the Bridge of Dee. Wellington Road, busy but moving and looking good, heading south on the A90 and the A92 so far this evening. Anything to add to that, then give us a shout on 01224 460 106.

Energy, ooh-ah, just a little bit. In a moment, Sienna Spyro and her song about her fetish for corduroys on the way in just a moment. Meanwhile, 4 o'clock this afternoon, it's all about you on Feel Good Friday. Make a good one for me again. Some weeks you're absolutely on fire, other weeks not so much. Well, let's have one of the good weeks today. So, like, tunes everyone knows, makes you feel good, just surprise me. If you want to go cheesy, I'm all in for the cheesy stuff. Totally, totally. Can't go wrong with a bit of cheese. A wee bit of 90s dance, maybe a wee bit of TTF again, since we're making John Campbell very rich today with two plays of TTF so far. That was this morning with Claire, by the way. Get in touch, 01224 460106 is my number. That number on WhatsApp as well, you can send voice notes. Send me a picture if you like. Maybe you can describe it in the medium of picture, what you'd like, mate. No, don't bother doing that, that'll just be weird. 81400 to text, start your text with original or use the original 106 app. We will play your tunes from 4 o'clock this afternoon.

0: Alexander O'Neill, Criticise. Remember, the Music Mash is back in play. 5:10. This is the clip. There is an 80s tune there. It's an order. A 90s tune and a tune from 2022. You might know one of them already if you've been paying attention. Can you get all three? If you can, £160 is in it for you at 5:10. Good luck.
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21: People in Aberdeen are being urged to keep doors and windows shut as smoke from the Cairngorms wildfire blankets the city. Dramatic NASA satellite images show high winds are carrying the reekened haze of the fire, which has been burning for the last 9 days, as far as 90 miles to the east. The Scottish Fire and Rescue Service says the winds can cause flare-ups and reignition, adding the ongoing blaze remains dynamic and unpredictable. A man's been found guilty of attempting to murder his mother at a flat in Aberdeen. Randolph Ross repeatedly assaulted Catherine Ross within her property in Northfield in 2020. 2024. It's understood the death of the 34-year-old's mum is unrelated to the incident, which prompted a High Court case. Ross, who has previous convictions for assault, has been remanded in custody while sentencing is deferred. Logie Country House has won a bid to allow outdoor harpists and singers at weddings. While guests are allowed to drink outside the estate, under the standard rules, no music was permitted. But now Aberdeenshire Council has allowed its owners to change their licence so music can be enjoyed outdoors. And Duncan Scott's looking to make it back-to-back Commonwealth golds for Team Scotland in swimming's 200-metre individual medley later. He's the home nation's record medal winner and could become their first champion of the 2026 Games with victory tonight. Scott says he's got a clear plan for the next few hours.
0: Recovery, chat through with the coach about what we thought went well and what we think we can sharpen up tonight, and you know, we've already got a race strategy that we want to try and do this evening, and so think about that.
21: Scottish athletes are also competing in para-powerlifting, bowls, basketball and boxing. Inverurie bowler Jason Banks is one of them. He takes on Pakistan's Mohammad Ayub Qureshi.
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21: A mixture of clouds and sunny spells this afternoon, with rain expected later and highs of 23 Celsius. I'm Tom Irvin. 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

Oof, there we go. Bit of 80s magic from Cher. I found someone. My mind's eye right now. She's in her underwear. Ugh. For that DJ Sammy and Heaven, playing that for Joe. Cher was for Mel. Right, it's Feel Good Friday at Original 106. These are your tunes between now and 6 o'clock, so you know what to do. Get involved, give me a shout, and we'll get your tunes on between now and 6 o'clock. The quicker you do that, the quicker I can get them on. 01224 460106 is the number. 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This is for Roscoe. Oh, this is a bit of 80s goodness. Colonel Abrams and Trapped.

0: Oh yeah, Sash, Mysterious Times. It's Original 106's Feel Good Friday. Your tune's till 6. Hi to Kat. That is for you. Donna, your tune is on the way in a moment, as is yours, Leslie.
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0: 4:20 on the roads, not too bad because it is a Friday. You've still got the southbound closure of Virginia Street. Remember, your diversion is via King Street, Union Street and Market Street. That diversion route is fairly busy at the moment, and in the opposite direction where the road's actually still open, about a 10 minute hold up heading towards the Beach Boulevard roundabout. A little bit of slow traffic round about Nescol at the moment towards Mount Hooley, but that's kind of it. King Street, that is moving absolutely fine onto Ellen Road. No drama further north this evening. Long may that continue. Fine at the Haddigan, fine in Stonywood, fine in Dice. A947's good. A96 is moving. Is everyone just having a barbecue? Is that what the smoke is? I know it's Cairngorms. A944, that is perfectly fine between Aberdeen and West Hill, and I'm seeing no problems on the D side routes. Remember, south on Anderson Drive between the Broomhill and the Garthy roundabout is still closed. Gas main work there. But the other side of the bridge, a couple of minutes from Stonehaven Road trying to cross the bridge there. Wellington Road pretty much clear and no problems heading south on the A90 and the A92. Any of that changes, let me know. 01224 460 106.

0: John Parr's in Elmo's Fire for Leslie on Feel Good Friday. Right, cloudy this evening, the chance of light and patchy rain, perhaps briefly turning heavier, then drying out overnight, clearer spells and freshening winds, a low tonight of 13. Tomorrow, meh at first, then improving picture with a high of 19. It's Original 106, it's 4:29.
1: People in Aberdeen are being urged to keep doors and windows shut as smoke from the Cairngorms wildfire blankets the city. A man's been found guilty of attempting to murder his mother at a flat in Aberdeen. Randolph Ross has been remanded in custody while sentencing is deferred. And the first day of the Commonwealth Games in Glasgow is underway, with medals up for grabs in swimming, para-powerlifting and artistic gymnastics. Aberdeen para-swimmer Tony Shaw is among the local stars going for gold today. She's competing in the women's 200-metre individual medley SM10 category.
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1: Aberdeen boss Stephen Robinson says more than technical ability is needed to succeed in Scottish football after confirmation of Nicholas Milanovic's exit.
4: Scottish football's hard to play in. You need more than a technical ability. You have to have, you have to have the fight and you have to have the drive. You have to be able to cope to play in Scotland. It's a hard league. A lot of people have come here and failed, not through lack of ability, but sometimes certain situations suit you and sometimes it doesn't.
1: He's speaking to Red TV there ahead of Aberdeen's final Premier Sports Cup Group A game against League Two Kelty Hearts tomorrow. Winger Milanovic has departed just 1 year into a 3-year Dons deal he signed under former manager Jimmy Tilleen last summer. The 24-year-old returns to Western Sydney Wanderers after an underwhelming season at Pittodrie. You're up to date on Original 106.

0: for Joyce, Bonnie Tyler, holding out for a hero. Before that, what did we play? Oh, Kylie, Shocked. That was for David. It's Feel Good Friday, Original 106. I've got another hour to fill, so keep them coming in. You're doing well so far. I'm quite impressed. Not an awful lot of cheese, though. Where's my cheese gone today? Right, Alison McCauley, you stand by. Your tune's on the way soon, and we'll check out the latest on the roads next.
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0: 4:42, still fairly lively across the city centre towards Market Street, Virginia Street northbound. Also remember, southbound remains closed, so your diversion there via King Street, Uni Street and Market Street, bus gates are suspended. Fair bit of traffic as well, Willowbank Road heading towards the South College Street junction. There's a few closures in the area which is not helping things, and fairly sluggish as well around West North Street. Same story as well towards the lights at Berrydown Road and Hutchins Street. King Street's behaving itself this evening, no problems if you're heading further north, looking good in the Ellen Bypass. Fine at the Harrigan, fine in Stonywood, fine in Dyce. A96 is even moving well on the Inverurie bypass, and no drama at all between Aberdeen and West Hill on the A944. On the D side routes, a couple of minutes through Cults, there's roadworks just outside Cooter but not causing any problems at all. And remember, south on Anderson Drive between Broomhill and Garth D still closed, but most of the traffic in the other direction on Stonehaven Road, a couple of minutes hold up there. Plus, if you're heading south on the A90 and the A92, they're both moving well. Anything to add, give us a call on Aberdeen 460 106.

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2: Hello, my name's Kai. Can you please play Nick and Evan's Home? That's me and my mum's favourite song. Thank you.
3: Under the city lights, we become dreamers. We won't forget the name.

Nathan Evans for Kai and his angry little brother, I think. Right, hi to Alan from Kintore. He says, getting ready for selling all sorts of goodies at Peterhead Market tomorrow. And he says the weather's not looking great. So, you know, softies from Kintore may be struggling with that one. Regular day for the Peter Heaters. He's asking for anything that mentions rain. Well, how about this? Brains.

0: Right, here's this. The music mash clip number 2 seems to be causing all sorts of trauma. I'm genuinely surprised. I thought you'd win this straight away. We're up to 160 quid. This is the clip I'm on about. Those who are paying attention will know one of these already, so we're kind of looking for 2 for 160 quid. One's an 80s, one's a 90s, one's from 2022. Get yourself on the phone right now. Let's get you on at 10 past 5. 01224 460106 is my number. Or head to the website, enter there.
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7: People in Aberdeen are being urged to keep doors and windows shut as smoke from the Cairngorms wildfire blankets the city. Dramatic NASA satellite images show high winds are carrying the reekened haze of the fire, which has been burning for the last 9 days, as far as 90 miles to the east. The Scottish Fire and Rescue Service says the winds can cause flare-ups and reignition, adding the ongoing blaze remains dynamic and unpredictable. A man's been found guilty of attempting to murder his mother at a flat in Aberdeen. Randolph Ross repeatedly assaulted Catherine Ross within her property in Northfield in 2020. It's understood the death of the 34-year-old's mum is unrelated to the incident, which prompted a High Court case. Ross, who has previous convictions for assault, has been remanded in custody while sentencing is deferred. We're being reminded to know what to do if we get into difficulty in Scottish waters as the warmer weather continues. Tomorrow marks World Drowning Prevention Day. Carlene McAvoy is from Water Safety Scotland. She explains the three steps we should all be aware of.
8: In terms of that first step, stop and think, this is all about spotting the hazards before entering the water. The second part of that code is to stay together, stay close, and that's suggesting, of course, that it's better to go to water environments with a friend or a family member. And then finally, in an emergency, call 999.
7: Logie Country House has won a bid to allow outdoor harpists and singers at weddings. While guests are allowed to drink outside the estate, under the standard rules, no music was permitted. But now Aberdeenshire Council has allowed its owners to change their licence so music can be enjoyed outdoors. And Duncan Scott's looking to make it back-to-back Commonwealth golds for Team Scotland in swimming's 200-metre individual medley later. He's the home nation's record medal winner and could become their first champion of the 2026 Games with victory tonight. Scott says he's got a clear plan for the next few hours.
9: Recovery. Chat through with the coach about what we thought went well and what we think, kind of sharpen up tonight, and you know, we've already got a race strategy that we want to try and do this evening, and so think about that.
7: Scottish athletes are also competing in para-powerlifting, bowls, basketball and boxing. Inverurie bowler Jason Banks is one of them. He takes on Pakistan's Muhammad Ayub Qureshi.
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7: John Swinney says the critical transition on climate change must be considered in the question of further drilling in the North Sea. The First Minister also said developments like Rosebank and Jackdaw could only proceed if they're compatible with the journey to net zero. Industry sources believe Andy Burnham's government is ready to move quickly to scale up oil and gas production.
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7: Getting cloudier this evening with showers of rain developing as the night goes on and lows of 13 Celsius. I'm Tom Irvin. 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

0: Playing that for Jack. Happy 19th birthday, Jack. That's from your granda, Ian. I hope you caught some fish today, by the way.
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0: You know, how can I make that innocent statement sound weird? Well, I can. Right, Music Mash time for a Friday. We've been sitting on this new clip this week and we've kind of been

0: Oh,
1: I'll be it.
0: Oh, okay. Right. We will be gentle with you. We will be gentle. Now, this clip here obviously only started on Monday. So, did the answer come straight to your head, or has it taken a couple of days?
1: A few days.
0: All right. Okay.
1: To try and work out what I think or 100% know it is.
0: Yeah, because you know your stuff because you won the old music match. I remember that. So.
1: I know. Bring that back, please.
0: I was waiting to say how much did you win, but of course it was almost 250, wasn't it?
1: Yeah.
0: Right. Okay, here's the clip again. I'm sure you're sick and tired of it. Three tunes are in there. There's an 80, there's a 90, and there's one from 2022. What are your three guesses, Lorraine?
1: Right. Bruce Springsteen, Born to Run. Pulp, Year 2000. And Harry Styles, Late Night Talking.
0: Okay, that's them locked in. So let's see how you have done.

0: wrong.
1: It's a 1.5 out of 3.
0: Really?
1: Uh-huh.
0: Oh.
1: I had to double check there, because if your answer, I was like, oh, right, is it that one? No, it's not that one. So, have a wee think about that, and then we could probably get this to 2 pretty quick, I would imagine.
0: I'll try again.
1: Right, good. Yes, maybe talk to you next week. Enjoy your weekend, okay, Lorraine?
0: You too. Have a
1: Cheers.
0: Good time.
1: Bye-bye.
0: Speak soon.
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3: 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Across

Happy Friday, guys. I don't know if it's a cheesy song or not, but how does Irene Cara Fame sound for a Friday tune? I think it's pretty fab. I'd love to hear it.

0: Oh, Lynn, that is definitely cheesy. Irene Cara and Fame on Feel Good Friday before that for Keith, who's sunning himself in Croatia. How very rude. Chocolate Puma, I Want to Be You. It's Original 106, Feel Good Friday till 6, and we'll check out the latest on the roads next.
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0: Right, your smoky roads across the northeast this evening. Not too bad in terms of traffic flow, but it is Friday, so that's kind of expected. Remember the ongoing closure till the 7th of August. That's Virginia Street southbound. So your diversion is via King Street, Union Street and Market Street. The bus gates are suspended. Through Ferry Hill, there's a few closures there. Milburn Street and, of course, Bon Accord Street. So more traffic than normal heading towards Willowbank Road and the like. At the moment, fair bit of traffic around Holborn Junction, and it's a little slow around Mount Hooley. North out of town from King Street onto Ellen Road is moving well. No problems at the Hadigan, Stonywood or Dice. A96 is still shifting fine, as is the A944 between Aberdeen and West Hill. Cults is your only little flying ointment on the Deeside route. Just a few minutes there through the traffic lights. And remember, you still got that southbound closure of South Anderson Drive for gas main replacement between the Broomhill roundabout and the Garstey roundabout. But traffic again is moving well, and no issues if you're heading south on the A90 and the A92. Anything to add to that, give us a shout on 01224 460 106.

0: for Gary on Feel Good Friday Stereo Paul, dancing tonight at Original 106. The lengths I go to get these tunes, Gary knows. Right, cloudy this evening with the chance of light and patchy rain, perhaps briefly turning heavier, then drying up again overnight. Winds will freshen and a low tonight of 13. Tomorrow morning a bit meh, but it's an improving picture with a high of 19. 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
1: People in Aberdeen are being urged to keep doors and windows shut as smoke from the Cairngorms wildfire blankets the city. A man's been found guilty of attempting to murder his mother at a flat in Aberdeen. Randolph Ross has been remanded in custody while sentencing is deferred. And the first day of the Commonwealth Games in Glasgow is underway, with medals up for grabs in swimming, para-powerlifting and artistic gymnastics. Aberdeen para-swimmer Tony Shaw is among the local stars going for gold today. She's competing in the women's 200-metre individual medley SM10 category.
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1: Aberdeen boss Stephen Robinson says more than technical ability is needed to succeed in Scottish football after confirmation of Nicholas Milanovic's exit.
4: Scottish football's hard to play in. You need more than a technical ability. You have to have, you know, you have to have the fight and you have to have the drive. You have to be able to cope to play in Scotland. It's a hard league. A lot of people have come here and failed. Not through lack of ability, but sometimes certain situations suit you and sometimes it doesn't.
1: He's speaking to Red TV there ahead of Aberdeen's final Premier Sports Cup Group A game against League Two Kelty Hearts tomorrow. Winger Milanovic has departed just 1 year into a three-year Dons deal he signed under former manager Jimmy Tilleen last summer. The 24-year-old returns to Western Sydney Wanderers after an underwhelming season at Pittodrie. You're up to date on Original 106.

0: Oh, Eric Connolly got the memo about the Jeezy tunes, didn't he? Steps 5, 6, 7, 8. It's Feel Good Friday at Original 106. Remember, Lachlan's here from 6 o'clock, and we'll check out the latest on the roads next.
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3: Okay, 7 stops to write this best man speech. Hi, I'm Liam. And I've got nothing. It's not funny. Funny's good. Ibiza. 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What about friendship is a journey? Ugh, cringe. Come on. That's it. In year 5, Dan had the bright idea.
4: Cracking the best man speech. On the train, you can.
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0: Right, your smoky roads across the northeast this evening. Not too bad in terms of traffic flow, but it is Friday, so that's kind of expected. Remember the ongoing closure till the 7th of August. That's Virginia Street southbound. So your diversion is via King Street, Union Street and Market Street. The bus gates are suspended. Through Ferry Hill, there's a few closures there. Milburn Street and, of course, Bon Accord Street. So more traffic than normal heading towards Willowbank Road and the like. At the moment, fair bit of traffic around Holborn Junction, and it's a little slow around Mount Hooley. North out of town from King Street onto Ellen Road is moving well. No problems at the Hadigan, Stonywood or Dice. A96 is still shifting fine, as is the A944 between Aberdeen and West Hill. Cults is your only little flying ointment on the Deeside route. Just a few minutes there through the traffic lights. And remember, you still got that southbound closure of South Anderson Drive for gas main replacement between the Broomhill roundabout and the Garstey roundabout. But traffic again is moving well. And no issues if you're heading south on the A90 and the A92. Anything to add to that, give us a shout on 01224 460 106.

0: Christopher on Feel Good Friday in excess Suicide Blonde. I'm going to give you guys an 8 out of 10 for that one. That wasn't bad at all. We could probably make a compilation album. That's what I call Feel Good Friday. Right, I'm rambling. I need to go home and drink some beer. I'll catch you back on air on Monday, and Lachlan's here after the latest at 6.
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13: Aberdeen's been blanketed in smoke as high winds bring the smell of the ongoing Cairngorms wildfire to the northeast. Homes across the city have been filled with the pungent reek of the blaze, which has been burning for the past 9 days. Fire crews on the hills are dealing with flare-ups thanks to the wind fanning the flames. There are warnings the resulting smoke will remain through the weekend. An Inverbervie man whose car was found abandoned in rural Perthshire has been traced. Sandy Scott Barron was reported missing on Wednesday when his vehicle was discovered unoccupied on a track just off the B846. Police believe the car had been at the location since Monday. Officers have thanked those who helped find the 37-year-old. As the warm weather continues in Scotland, we're being urged to know the water safety code before venturing in for a swim or a paddle. It comes as tomorrow marks World Drowning Prevention Day. Water Safety Scotland's Carlene McAvoy explains they want everyone to enjoy themselves, but to also stay safe.
14: Scotland is surrounded with water. We have around 30,000 lochs plus a really extensive coastline. So we really need to, as a nation, be alert to hazards and the dangers of water so that we can learn about them. And then when we do go to the water, we can enjoy it and we can enjoy it in a safe way.
13: A free family event is being held at Loch Lomond Shores this weekend to learn some essential life-saving skills. The first day of the Commonwealth Games in Glasgow continues with medals up for grabs in swimming, para-powerlifting and artistic gymnastics. Aberdeen para-swimmer Tony Shaw is among the local stars going for gold today. She's competing in the women's 200-metre individual medley SM10 category. And in football, Aberdeen boss Stephen Robinson's refused to rule out a deal for former Manchester City youngster Jadel Katongo amidst transfer links. It comes after the departure of winger Nicholas Milanovic. He's returned to Western Sydney Wanderers on an undisclosed fee. Robinson tells Red TV why he's let Milanovic leave.
15: You know, Milo's a great lad. I got on really well with him. He made it clear that he wanted to go and play elsewhere. I want people that are 100% committed to Aberdeen, and we thought it was good for both parties. So, you know, it's simple as that. We wish him well.
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13: Ministers say the UK's exporters won't pay more despite new American tariffs. Donald Trump imposed charges overnight on 60 countries, including the UK, over what Washington says is a failure to block imports made with forced labour. The UK's rate is 10%, where it's been since February when the Supreme Court ruled the president's original tariff scheme was illegal.
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13: Getting cloudier this evening with showers of rain developing as the night goes on and lows of 13 Celsius. I'm Tom Irvin. 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
0: 106. Hello, party people. This is Captain Kim speaking. Welcome aboard Venga Airways. After takeoff, we'll pump up the sound system because we're going...

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Captain Jocelyn Brown, that is Keep On Jumping and the Venga Boys to start Friday night. Thank you, Craig. He is back on Monday afternoon. My name's Lachlan. And we have made it just about to the weekend. Whatever you're up to, all starts right here on the original 106.7.

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Eat it down now. I don't know, maybe this is the Friday night vibe for you. Yeah, get in touch on the original 106 app. Would you like more dance music? Or more of whatever this is?

0: No Mercy for the original 106 Friday night. It's Lachlan here. I've got to stick on Heavy D and the boys soon.
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David Guetta and Usher, it's Without You for the Original 106 Friday night. Just about 10 to 7, it's Lachlan here. I have got Alexis Jordan on the way for you soon. And this is one of the greatest of all time. It's Robert Miles and Children on Original.

0: It's Alexis Jordan and Happiness at Original 106. 1 week and 1 day, or 2 days if you're going on the Sunday, until Calvin Harris at Hampden. That's very exciting. We'll stick him on after your news at 7.
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3: Aberdeen's been blanketed in smoke as high winds bring the smell of the ongoing Cairngorms wildfire to the northeast. Homes across the city have been filled with the pungent reek of the blaze, which has been burning for the past 9 days. Fire crews on the hills are dealing with flare-ups thanks to the wind fanning the flames. There are warnings the resulting smoke will remain through the weekend. An Inverbervie man whose car was found abandoned in rural Perthshire has been traced. Sandy Scott Barron was reported missing on Wednesday when his vehicle was discovered unoccupied on a track just off the B846. Police believe the car had been at the location since Monday. Officers have thanked those who helped find the 37-year-old. As the warm weather continues in Scotland, we're being urged to know the water safety code before venturing in for a swim or a paddle. It comes as tomorrow marks World Drowning Prevention Day. Water Safety Scotland's Carlene McAvoy explains they want everyone to enjoy themselves, but to also stay safe.
4: Scotland is surrounded with water. We have around 30,000 lochs plus a really extensive coastline. So we really need to, as a nation, be alert to hazards and the dangers of water so that we can learn about them. And then when we do go to the water, we can enjoy it and we can enjoy it in a safe way.
3: A free family event is being held at Loch Lomond Shores this weekend to learn some essential life-saving skills. The first day of the Commonwealth Games in Glasgow continues with medals up for grabs in swimming, para-powerlifting and artistic gymnastics. Aberdeen para-swimmer Tony Shaw is among the local stars going for gold today. She's competing in the women's 200-metre individual medley SM10 category. And in football, Aberdeen boss Stephen Robinson's refused to rule out a deal for former Manchester City youngster Jadel Katongo amidst transfer links. It comes after the departure of winger Nicholas Milanovic. He's returned to Western Sydney Wanderers on an undisclosed fee. Robinson tells Red TV why he's let Milanovic leave.
5: You know, Milo's a great lad. I got on really well with him. He made it clear that he wanted to go and play elsewhere. I want people that are 100% committed to Aberdeen, and we thought it was good for both parties. So, you know, it's simple as that. We wish him well.
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3: Getting cloudier this evening with showers of rain developing as the night goes on and lows of 13 Celsius. I'm Tom Irvin. 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

Straight 10 past 7, it's Friday night. This is Original 106, and that is JX, Son of a Gun, Lachlan here. Hello, welcome to the weekend. Just came out of the news with Calvin Harris and Summer. So next weekend, he's doing his two nights at Hampden. Very jealous of everybody who's got tickets. Calvin Harris live will just be such an incredible atmosphere. I see they are showing it on the BBC next weekend for those of us who can't be there. I don't know how well that's going to work on TV. Like, because, you know, it's not like it's a live band and a singer, it's a DJ. And he's great at what he does, but you kind of need to be there for that, don't you? I don't know, is it going to feel a bit flat watching it on the TV? I say this, I'm going to watch it anyway. Cider in hand, Calvin on TV, and I'll probably fall asleep half an hour in. That's what usually happens when I have a cider in front of the TV. Because I'm an old man. Right, here's Armin van Helden. It's Friday night, it's Original 106. And it's You Don't Know Me.

0: S7, Friday night, it's Original 106 with Mech and Leo Sayre, Thunder in My Heart again. Lachlan here with the Friday night soundtrack for you. I've got all the good stuff coming tonight. I've got Sabrina Johnston in the playlist, Alison Limerick, Ian Van Dahl, and we'll stick on Room 5 and Make Love next.
1: Evenings
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Big vibes from the early 90s. Sabrina Johnson and Peace at Original 106. Tony DeBart there too for your Friday. It's 7:30. It's Lachlan here. Good evening. We are just about at the end of the first week of our new Prime Minister, Andy Burnham. And today was his first day working from Number 10 North. If you've not heard of this, this is what he's done. He's obviously from Manchester. He's gone, wouldn't it be great if we had a building like 10 Downing Street, but in Manchester? He's called it Number 10 North. He's opened it. He's saved the commute. Is he getting off of this, or is this lazy? Yeah, I don't want to drive to work or catch straight. Let's just do it at my home. Unfortunately, I can't do that because I would have to kit out an entire radio studio into my spare room. And the fact that I only live 10 minutes from here probably makes it not worth the while. But Andy Burnham, not going to be doing much work from London by the sounds of it.

0: That is KLF, Justified and Ancient. It's Original 106 for Friday night. It's 20 minutes to 8. I'll get Alison Limerick on the way for soon and Billy Ray Martin next.
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technically a Christmas song now. It was on that John Lewis advert last year. Alison Limerick, Where Love Lives. Probably the only Christmas song I will happily play on the 24th of July. It's original 106 Laughlin here. I have got LMC and U2 on the way for you shortly. You know the one. Right now, this is Ian Van Dahl. Proper classic, it's Castles in the Sky at original.

0: LMC and you two, take me to the clouds above for Friday night. This is Original 106. Lachlan here. I've got my local to play you just after 8 o'clock.
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People Hold On and Moloko Sing It Back. Good to hear more than just that 1 second snippet of it. It was on the Music Mash for a couple of weeks. It's a bit more bearable when you can hear the whole thing, right? Lachlan here. Hello. Happy Friday. Welcome to the weekend. Here we are. We've made it. It's been a nice and quick week. Hopefully, been the same for you. Either way, Friday now. I hope that you've got a nice weekend off ahead of you to look forward to. Think we're supposed to get a bit more sunshine as well. Maybe barbecue is the plan for the weekend. I can't do that. Told you about the seagulls that swoop around my flat. One of the neighbours tried to do one last week. Constantly chasing the seagulls. It's not worth it. Just stick my sausage in the oven instead. Right, here's CC Peniston on her.

0: Living joy and dreamer for the original 106 Friday Night Lachlan here with all the Friday good stuff for you, like Fragma. They're on the way soon. I'm going to play the Supermen Lovers tonight. I'll get on Stonebridge at some point as well. And Madison Avenue next.
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Robbie Brown for the original 106 Friday Night Live. Been here just about half eight. I was wondering about watching some of the Commonwealth Games this weekend. I don't think any of it's on Coonsil Telly this time, is it? Which does seem to be against the point of the Commonwealth Games. It's for the people, the Commonwealth, and we've got to pay TNT Sports to watch it. No, thank you. All right, here's Technotronic.

0: So in 1996, you've got Coco Star, I Need a Miracle, Early Noughties. You've got Fragma and Toca Me. You put the two songs together, you've got Toca's Miracle, and it is an absolute belter. Friday night on Original 106, Rihanna and Calvin Harris on tune, and the Superman Lovers next.
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Yeah, they're still going. CNT Music Factory, gonna make you sweat. And Rihanna, We Found Love on the original 106 Friday night. It's 10 to 9. Welcome to the weekend. It's Lachlan here. I will play you the Body Rockers soon. Right now, this is Stonebridge. Put 'em high.

0: 21 years now since that song came out. Body Rockers, I like the way. It's Friday, it's Original 106 and Bizarre Inc. coming up after 9.
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Hello. 9:10. Welcome to Friday evening, where the big vibes are for starting off your weekend right here at Original. I see that the Train Spotting musical has opened in London today or yesterday. It's going to be up in our neck of the woods. I think end of this year, start of next year, whenever it is. I don't know if it's going to work. Because there's already a Train Spot in play without the singing. Is the singing necessary? Oh, dearie me, I've fallen down the toilet. I am yet to be convinced.

0: Emperor and Maya, it's Feel It. Moose T before that on Original 106. Friday night vibes include Eric Prydz, Delight. We'll maybe get some more David Guetta on too. And The Weeknd, Blinding Lights, plays next.
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DB Boulevards and Point of View, Original 106 Lachlan here on the 24th of July. I don't know why we're talking about Christmas today, but the trailers have appeared everywhere for Johnny Depp's Scrooge movie. It's called Ebenezer. And it says, before he was Scrooge, he was Ebenezer. We don't need an origin story for everybody. Give it a rest, guys. Am I going to go and see it this Christmas? Probably, but I don't want to think about that yet, Johnny Depp.

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I'm up in the party, I'm glad that I got you, and it's alright. You got you a partner, and cut up.

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David Guetta, Kelly Rowland, When Love Takes Over. This is Original 106. Lachlan here for your Friday night, and this is not Julia Roberts, Juliet Roberts. Easy mistake to make. Caught in the middle on Original 106.

0: One of my absolute favourite songs ever, Dario G and Sunshine, for Friday night at Original 106 Lachlan here. Right, I'm back with you tomorrow morning. Catch you from 9 if you're up and about then. The Original 106 party night begins soon. If you like the dance stuff that we've been playing all night, there's more of that to come. Eiffel 65 on soon. Bit of cheese as well. Some ABBA for starters, Bee Gees in there. And just all your favourite party tunes, lots of 80s stuff there if that's your bag. It's on the way just after 10.
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You broke my heart, 'cause I couldn't dance. You didn't even want me around. And now I'm back to let you know I can really shake 'em down.

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2: 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We gon' boogie, oogie, oogie, jiggle, wiggle, and dance like the roof on fire. We gon' drink drinks and take shots until we fall out like the roof on fire. Now, baby, get my booty naked, take off all your clothes and light the roof on fire. Tell him, baby, baby, baby, baby, baby, baby, baby, baby, baby, baby, I'm on fire. I tell her, baby, baby, baby, baby, baby, baby, baby, baby, baby, baby, I'm a fireball.

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0: This is your captain speaking. I do beg your pardon. That's not a problem with the starboard engine. I've just got a touch of the old indigestion.
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